0: Super into a self-managed fund. Analysis has found costs are up to 40 times higher for those with modest balances who switch from a regulated fund to a self-managed alternative. Super Members Council Chief Executive Misha Schubert says high fees only make sense for people with large super balances.
1: For someone with less than $100,000 in super, an SMSF operating cost can be between 18 and 40 times higher than if they stayed in a mainstream super fund product.
0: Checking the markets, one Australian dollar is buying 68.93 US cents.
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0: The Raiders are preparing to take on the Dragons in the NRL. The Knights take on the Tigers in the later match. The Seagulls have secured a 30-point-to-4 victory over the Storm, with Manly's Luke Brooks suffering a potential ACL injury in the match. Coach Kieran Foran says he's devastated for his star playmaker.
4: We're all shattered for him. Obviously, we'll wait for confirmation on it, but they're pretty certain it is, which is just gut-wrenching for us as a club, but more importantly, Luke. So we'll get around him.
0: The Cowboys came away with a 26-12 win over the Panthers. The Warriors went down to the Dolphins 26-24. And England secured top spot in Group L of the FIFA World Cup with a 2-0 win over Panama. It's 4 minutes past 10. That is the very latest news and sport.
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10: 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Coast FM weather.
11: And a few showers forecast again today, overcast, and a day where the dryer might need to be used. Forecast top of 18 tomorrow, shower or two, and a top of 19. So we look further ahead to Tuesday, a possible late shower and a forecast top of 20. Around the coast at the moment, Gorrickon 16, Lisarow 13, and Noraville at the moment, we're on 15 degrees.
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0: From their Ish album, 1927, Don't Forget Me, it's actually on, if you've got the record at home, I'll remind you, track A and song number one on the album. All right, weather around the coast today, showers and the sunny breaks as well, heading for a forecast top of 18 degrees. Currently on the coast at the moment, 16, some Who on the radio soon. Next, from the movie Colour of Money featuring Tom Cruise. We'll get that on the radio for you next. It's something from Eric Clapton here at Coast FM.
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Next hour, the hits continue as you're relaxing on this Sunday morning. 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
3: The Dragons go up against the Raiders in today's first NRL match. The Cowboys have snapped their three-game losing streak with a 26-12 win over the Panthers. The North Queensland side, inspired by veteran Jason Taumalolo's milestone 300th game. Coach Todd Payton says it was a special night for his side.
4: Well, I'm just happy for Jace. Like, this 300th game, he said to me a couple of times that he hasn't won a milestone match. So 50, 100, 150... 200, 250, so to get that one for him, really pleasing.
3: The Seagulls secured a 30-4 win over the Storm. The Dolphins took down the Warriors 26-24. In FIFA World Cup action, England's defeated Panama 2-0. Croatia secured a 2-1 win over Ghana, and the Socceroos will play Egypt next Saturday. It's 4 minutes past 11. That's the latest news and sport.
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10: Weather around the coast, for sunny patches today and those showers set to continue, heading for a forecast top of 18 degrees and tomorrow shower or two and a top of 19. Looking further ahead to Tuesday, a possible late shower. We're heading for a forecast top of 20. Having a look around the coast, Saratoga and Tascot on 17, and currently at the moment in Wyong, we're on 15 degrees.
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0: This is Genesis here at Classic Hits Coast FM, playing those songs you know and love. 19 after 11. Shane Cleary here for your Sunday morning. We've got James Taylor lined up for you soon, some Amy Grant, and there's a very young lady at the Killarney Vale, Joycey, been in hospital. She has a birthday coming up very soon, or is that Karen? It's Karen having a birthday. That's right, but her mum is feeling a little unwell, and we've got her track from Pussycat coming up next here on Classic Hits Coast FM.
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0: A bit of music mix, Sam Ball Roberts here at Classic Hits Coast FM, 38 Special and A Second Chance. Also, James Taylor and Handyman there. Weather around the coast today, a few showers, heading for a forecast top of 18 with some sunny breaks. 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

Classic Hits, Coast FM, and Gary and Dave, Could You Ever Love Me Again? Okay, it's time now for Barry Taylor, set to go with the Sunday Hit Parade. Baz, what year are we covering? 1960s, pumped. He's dusted off the records. Here's a turntable here, and it's coming your way very shortly to get you in the mood. Ooh, here's Frankie Valli and the Four Seasons.

0: I don't have many, really. It wasn't great.
1: How's Isaiah looking? Did he pass that HIA then?
0: No, he didn't.
1: He worried you're... So, yeah, so he's back next week, so he'll be without him for the bunnies.
0: Correct.
2: And the Socceroos' next opponent in the World Cup locked in, Egypt, in round of 32. That's news and sport.
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10: 3-day weather forecast. Sunday, showers with a top of 18. Monday, a shower or two with a top of 19. Tuesday, a possible late shower with a top of 20 and 18 degrees in Gosford.
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0: Johnny Bond with the Hot Rod Lincoln, Dorsey Burnett with the Big Rock Candy Mountain, The Shadows with Apache, Joanne Campbell, Cookie Little Paradise, and we started with a double play from Johnny Tillotson was Poetry in Motion and Princess, Princess. Good afternoon, Barry Taylor, Sunday Hit Parade, the year 1960. Thanks to Shane Cleary for 3 hours of a better music Sunday morning classic hits show. Big mouthful, isn't it? And good afternoon to David at Saratoga, Alan Finch at Tamworth, John and Doreen, Maria, Ron and Lindy at Jules, Peter at Wyoming, Ross and Suss, Roger on the Peninsula, Norm at Edlong, Mike Cox down there at Terry Hills, Marianne at Morissette, Horse at Swansea, Patrick at Narara, Di and Bruce, Les and Karen, San Remo, Lynn and Bob Pankhurst, Ron at Terrigal, Margaret at Blue Haven, Reese and Pricey, Narara, Denise at Narara, Kevin and Nolene, Neville and Cheryl at Mount Annan, Peter and Jeanette, West Gosford, Glenda and Graham, North Gosford, and Carlo and Lucia at Wombrell, and JB and Di, and you're listening to Sunday Hit Parade, the year 1960, a better music mix, classic hits, Coast of M963. Back after the break with Freddie Cannon.
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A double play, Freddie Cannon, that was way down yonder in New Orleans. Before that, the Cincinnati Fireball. 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

0: bushes out there. 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

0: Percy Faith and the orchestra with Theme from a Summer Place. We had Larry Byrne with Mr. Custer, Connie Francis with Robot Man, the Piltdown Men with the Brontosaurus Stomp, and Bobby Rydell with Ballare. And good afternoon to Kevin, listening up there at Gladstone in Queensland. Loves the music. He said, play more of it, I will. Also, good afternoon to Margaret Erina, Terry Poole, June Saratoga, Kelvin and Marie, King Cumber Pools, Christine at Wyoming, Diet Buff Point, Paula, Jan Pierce, Janita, Bado Bay, Ralph at Woy Woy, Wayne at Tea Garden, Sue and Colin Harrington, Sam at General Mufflers in Gosford, Craig and Jenny Narara, Jack and Robbo at Mooney Creek, Ron at Woy Woy, Bob and Dale, Mick from Gosford Towing, Rod at Edelong, Brian at Killarney Vale, Bob the Retired Builder, Sandy Adelunga, Nat Lloyd and Ruby, Narara, Julie, Gail and William at Forrester's Beach, and you're listening to Sunday Hit Parade, the year 1960, A Better Music Mix, classic, it's Coast of M963, back after the break with Neil Sedaka.
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A double play, Neil Sedaka, that was Stairway to Heaven. And before that, Run Samson Run. 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

Roy Orbison with Blue Angel. Before that, we had Cliff Richard with Please Don't Tease. And you're listening to Sunday Hit Parade, the year 1960, a better music mix. Classic It's Coast of M, 963. Back after the 1 o'clock national news with the Everly Brothers. This is the Fireballs going to news time.

0: 3-day weather forecast. Sunday showers with a top of 18. Monday, jumping the gun, a shower or two with a top of 19. Tuesday, a possible late shower with a top of 20. And 18 degrees at Avoca.
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0: Elvis Presley, It's Now or Never. We had the Allen Brothers with Pretty Keen Teen. Donnie Brooks with Mission Bell. And a double play from the Everly Brothers, So Sad and Bye Bye Love. And good afternoon to Kevin at Wangaratta, Margaret Tumby, Brett from Adams Towing, Dennis and Alani in Newcastle, Trish, Jeff and Michelle, Bill Gala Plateau, Jan at Woi Woi, Robbie at Woi Woi, Peter and Josephine at Tootley, Ken at Tootley, Roscoe at Gorrigan, Ken at Chittaway Bay, David and Phyllis, Ivan and Angela, Wyoming, Mark and Grant, West Gosford, Sludge Point, Clare, Limo Bob, Wayne at Arimba, Cheryl at Mardi, Terry and Gail, Bado Bay, Marion and Ruby, Saratoga, Lorraine at North Gosford, and you're listening to Sunday Hit Parade, the year 1960, a better music mix, Classic Hits, 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

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And before that was Sway. 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

0: Johnny Reb with Think Me a Kiss. We had Bob Luman with Let's Think About Living. Johnny Horton with North to Alaska. And a song written by my uncle Ken Taylor when he was manager of Festival Records. That was My Little Lover, Dick Richards. He wrote him a few songs when he was around. And the Drifters with Save the Last Dance for Me. And good afternoon to Alan at North Gosford, Gloria, Peter at Edelong, Liz at Holgate, Marty at Blue Bay, John at Baddow Bay, Graham Parks, Greg and Katrina Canon Beach, Gary and Margaret Canwell, Peter Hubbard Tootley, Margaret Tascott, Steve and Janice listening in Boyne Valley in Queensland, Wally at Griffith, Joe Killarney Vale, John Montgomery at Wyoming, Charlie and Joycey at the 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

A double play, Dwayne and Eddie. That was Shazam. Before that, Because They're Young. And you're listening to Sunday Hit Parade, the year 1960. A better music mix, classic. 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

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Then along came the devil,

Connie Francis with Everybody's Somebody's Fool. And we had Dorsey Burnett with A Tall Oak Tree. Freddie Cannon with Jump Over. Johnny Preston with The Cradle of Love. And Jimmy Jones with Good Time. And you're listening to Sunday Hit Parade, a better music mix classic. It's Coast of M963. Back after the 2 o'clock national news with Johnny Burnett.

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0: Crash Craddock with Well Don't You Know. We had Rockin' Red Wing from Ernie Freeman. Stuck on You, Elvis Presley. Cold Joy with Moonlit Night. And you're listening to Sunday Hit Parade, the year 1960, A Better Music Mix, Classic Hits, Coast FM, 963. And coming up at 3 o'clock this afternoon, we got 90s to the Noughties with Cheryl Court, 5 o'clock, Yesterday's Tomorrows with Paul Greaves, 6 o'clock, Sunday Night Mixed Bag with the wonderful Belinda Brady. 8 o'clock, Conversations with Beck Hobbs. 9 o'clock, Sunday Evenings with Kurt Fletcher. 10 o'clock, Rare Grooves with Glenn Hamilton. 12, Midnight, Classic Hits Overnight with Lisa Vance. And at 4 a.m. in the morning, Daybreak with Shane Cleary. Coming up after the break, we have Carl Dopkins Jr.
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A double play, Carl Dobkins Jr., that was Lucky Devil, and before that, Exclusively Yours. 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

0: What's happening? 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Like Hipsville.
1: The Hollywood Argyles with Alley Oop. We had Harold Dorman with Mountain of Love. Paul Evans with Happy Go Lucky Me. Let the Little Girl Dance by Billy Bland. And Clap Your Hands by the Beaumarchs. And you're listening to Sunday Hit Parade, the year 1960, a better music mix. Classic, it's Coast of M963. Back after the break with Johnny and the Hurricanes.

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11: The Terrigal Men's Shed is currently looking for new members. 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

A double play, Johnny and the Hurricanes. That was Beatnik Fly. Before that, Down Yonder. And you're listening to Sunday Hit Parade, the year 1960. A better music mix classic. 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

Paul Anka with Puppy Love, Sandow and Johnny with Teardrop, The Ventures with Walk Don't Run, If I Had a Girl, Rod Lauren, and Feel So Fine by Johnny Preston. Well, that's been Sunday Hit Parade. For another Sunday, I'll be back next Sunday. It'll be 1957. That's going back. Sunday Hit Parade will be 1957. I want to thank all those who called. Love the calls. Love playing the music for you. And I'll be back Thursday night at 8 with Baby Boomers, 8 through 10. And again, as I said, Sunday 12 o'clock with Sunday Hit Parade 1957. Cheryl Courtin after 3 o'clock national news with 90s to the noughties. So stay safe, take care. Speak to you Thursday night at 8.

0: au.
1: Good afternoon, I'm Jack Hart. An Australian trying to board a flight to Perth has been charged with the murder of a 17-year-old in Thailand. Saman Carman, believed to be from Ballarat, was arrested at Bangkok Airport after authorities found the teenager's body near train tracks. He will plead self-defence, according to local media. In a police-released video, the suspect says he's feeling sorry.
2: I feel bad for what happened to your daughter. Mm. It was out of my control. I hope you. Mm. I know you'll be very sad, upset, same me.
1: Iran could no longer exist, according to the US president, who just posted the threat to social media. Donald Trump admits he's angry that Iran continues breaking the ceasefire and warns he may militarily complete the job. An oil tanker trying to navigate the Strait of Hormuz was fired upon by Iranian drones earlier today. Authorities across Australia are on high alert this afternoon after Al-Qaeda called on supporters to replicate the Bondi terror attack. The group telling followers it's impossible for Western intelligence agencies to foil every lone wolf attack. Speaking to Sky News, New South Wales Premier Chris Minns says the calls are deeply disturbing.
3: To see people radicalised in Australia as a result of this malevolent evil force, this radical Islamic terrorist ideology, is horrifying. We're putting alongside the federal government and intelligence agencies the resources we need to combat it head on. I'm not going to lie, it's a horrifying prospect to think that we would go through that again. And Australians need to be vigilant about it.
1: The federal government maintains it will resolve issues with the so-called widow's tax, but won't say how. Labor's tax laws included a provision which impacts upon co-owners of investment properties. It means if the pair divorces or one dies, they would lose exemptions to the capital gains and negative gearing changes. Treasurer Jim Chalmers has told the ABC these problems will be addressed.
4: We have been working through it to make sure that we can address it properly. In the interim, we were describing the arrangements as they stand. Now, when the amendments were put before the Senate, we had to make clear that we were working through that issue.
1: A boutique Commonwealth Games is being promised for next month after former Victorian Premier Daniel Andrews pulled out of the event. Nearly $200 million of Victorian money has been poured into the Games in Glasgow. They will only feature 10 sports compared to the 20 initially promised in Victoria. And in other news this afternoon, the Australian Red Cross will rally funds here down under for the earthquakes in Venezuela. And children are continuing to sneak onto social media despite the ban for under 16s. It's prompted the federal government to double fines for big tech companies. Turning to finance, one Australian dollar is currently buying 68 US cents.
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1: World Cup action continues. Iran has been eliminated while Argentina is riding high, winning 3-1 to Jordan in Texas. Lionel Messi becoming the first man ever to score in 7 consecutive World Cup games. Half time currently in the National Rugby League. The Dragons leading Canberra 6-1. And in the AFL, North Melbourne taking on Essendon this hour before ladder leaders Fremantle take on the Gold Coast. And with that, you're up to date with news and sport.
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12: After a partly cloudy day with some scattered showers, expect an overnight low of 10 degrees. Tomorrow partly cloudy with more showers, a high of 19 and a low of 10. And Tuesday partly cloudy with afternoon and evening showers, a high of 20. Currently around the coast, it's 16 at Gillaby and 13 at Somersby.
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Welcome to 90s to Noughties with Cheryl on Coast FM 963. I've got another great mix of 90s and 2000s music for you today, from Michael Jackson, Joan Jett, Pearl Jam, Tina Turner, Bruce Springsteen, and a couple of tracks from 2014. First up this afternoon, it was Robbie Williams' Let Me Entertain You and the Foo Fighters' Learn to Fly. At 14 minutes past three, here's a track from Alanis Morissette's huge hit album, Jagged Little Pill.

0: from 1997. That was Meredith Brooks' Bitch. You're listening to 90s to Noughties with Cheryl on Coast FM 963. It's 22 minutes past three. Coming up shortly, the Canadian rock band Finger Eleven with Paralyzer, that iTunes named the number one rock song of 2007.
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Black or White, Michael Jackson's 12th number one hit as a solo artist. On Coast FM 963 from 1995, here's Toto with a song written about their sadness after the death of their former drummer, Jeff Beccaro. It's 28 minutes to four.

0: Richard Clapton's Ocean to the Heart from his 1993 album, Distant Thunder. Across the Central Coast, this is 90s to Noughties with Cheryl on Coast FM 963. It's 19 minutes to 4. Coming up shortly, Joan Jett with her cover of the 1976 AC/DC hit, Dirty Deeds Done Dirt Cheap.
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From their 1991 album, Achtung Baby, that was U2's One. On Coast FM 963, the second hour of 90s to noughties, we'll kick off with Ricky Martin and Pearl Jam. But right now, to take you to the 4 o'clock news, Mark Williams, Show No Mercy, and Miley Cyrus with The Climb.

0: Good afternoon, I'm Jack Hahn. Another case of bird flu has been confirmed in Western Australia. A fourth sea bird now returning a positive result for the H5N1 strain. Bird and cat owners, along with the poultry industry, are being told to be on high alert for the signs of the virus. Wildlife rescuer Mish Simpson says it's a concern for the entire country.
1: It's just left us all scrambling now that because it's happened all so quickly.
0: Local media in Thailand is reporting that an Australian man arrested at Bangkok over the death of a teenage girl will claim self-defence. Simon Carman was taken into custody as he was trying to fly to Perth after the 17-year-old's body was found stuffed in a suitcase. The Department of Foreign Affairs is providing consular assistance. He has been formally charged with murder. Labor says big tech is not cooperating with the social media ban as intended, prompting the need for harsher penalties. For more, here's federal political reporter Nelson Scott.
2: In December, the government banned children under 16 from creating accounts on platforms like TikTok, Instagram, and Snapchat. But despite 5 million accounts being removed or restricted, many minors remain active on social media, risking exposure to bullying and graphic content. The government has announced it will double the maximum fine for companies that breach the ban to $99 million, while the eSafety Commissioner will gain new powers to investigate tech giants to ensure they're complying. Treasurer Jim Chalmers has told the ABC these changes will help keep organisations accountable.
3: Safety of our kids is too important to let the big tech companies wriggle off the hook.
2: The opposition's Julian Lisa has told Sky News, while he supports the ban, it's not working as planned.
4: Labor has clearly fumbled this.
2: The government hopes to legislate the new penalties by the end of the week. Nelson Scott, Canberra.
0: A man has been charged with domestic violence murder after a baby died in Bundaberg West in central Queensland in 2024. Charges coming after a lengthy investigation. The 22-year-old suspect will face court tomorrow. UNICEF emergency supplies have landed in Venezuela to help assist after twin earthquakes left hundreds dead and thousands more injured. Teams are also on the ground conducting assessments of what is further needed to support a rapid response. UNICEF spokesman Richard Pallett says there are things people can do to help.
5: We're just calling on all Australians to help in this ongoing humanitarian crisis and anything that we can do to support the people of Venezuela.
0: And in finance, one Aussie dollar is buying 68 US cents.
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0: All eyes in the AFL world are on ladder leaders Fremantle trying to make it 14 straight wins at Perth's Optus Stadium this afternoon. Tens of thousands of people are flowing into the venue to see the Dockers take on the Gold Coast. Fremantle was knocked out in a one-point elimination loss to the Suns last year. Fremantle legend David Mundy has told Perth 6BR the weather should hopefully hold out.
9: Yeah, well, it's remarkable what they can do with new stadiums now. We know what a great venue it is to watch football, but it's also equally as good to play, given that's one of the reasons. It rains really well. It will hold its shape very well, and hasn't been that much rain in winter in Perth at this point. So, yeah, I'm expecting it to be a really great game.
0: And North Melbourne currently leading Essendon, while in the NRL, the Raiders over St George Dragons, the final score 24-16. I'm Jack Hahn. You're up to date with news and sport.
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14: After a partly cloudy day with some scattered showers, expect an overnight low of 10 degrees. Tomorrow partly cloudy with more showers, a high of 19 and a low of 10. And Tuesday partly cloudy with afternoon and evening showers, a high of 20. Currently around the coast, it's 16 at Saratoga and 17 at Tookley.
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We just heard two tracks from the 90s, Ricky Martin's Livin' La Vida Loca and Pearl Jam's Alive. Next, from 1991, Yothu Yindi. It's 4:15.

0: 2004, Australian singer Paulini with Angel Eyes. You're listening to Coast FM 963, a better music mix, live and local. It's 24 minutes past four. After a short break, it's time to fast forward and have a listen to two songs from 2014. First up, Sia, with a song she originally wrote for Rihanna or Beyoncé.
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George Ezra with a song he wrote after a European backpacking trip. Budapest was the only place he planned to visit, but never made it there. 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Here's a Tina Turner with a fabulous cover of a John Waite hit, Missing You.

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0: 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Coming up after a short break, it's the 1998 hit For Cher, with intentionally distorted auto-tune vocals that became known as the Cher Effect. 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

from 1992, Bruce Springsteen's Human Touch. Well, it's nearly time for me to head off home. Thank you so much for listening. I hope you enjoyed these 2 hours packed full of music from the 90s and 2000s. I'll be back in a fortnight with more 90s to noughties. Here's the last two songs to take you to the 5 o'clock news. Sweet Dreams from La Bouche and Faith No More with their cover of Easy. This is Cheryl Court. Have a fantabulous week. Take care.

1994. I'm Paul Greaves, and this is Yesterday's Tomorrows, a radio play every Sunday at 5 p.m. here on Coast FM 963. 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
12: Okay, make yourself comfortable in preparation for tonight's nasty little yarn concerning a character called Stanley Denning, who is down and out on his luck. He is broke and will do almost anything for money. But as we will find out, being desperate can leave a man exposed and vulnerable. From Imagination Theatre, this is Desperate.
13: Yes, sir. Can I help you?
14: This way you run an ad?
13: The classified section? Yes, sir. In what department?
14: Department.
13: Would this be a car you're trying to sell, or...
14: No, this would be under personal.
13: I see. Your name, please?
14: Deming.
13: D-E-M-I-N-G?
14: Yeah, Stanley Deming.
13: And your address?
14: That's it. See, look, I'm going to pay you cash for this ad. You don't need my address.
13: Oh, I'm sorry, sir. We have to have some address.
14: Well, all right. Put down in care of the YMCA.
13: All right. YMCA. And what would you like to say?
14: All I can spend is about $3.
13: Well, our rates are one line for 1 week for $2.
14: Yeah, that's good. Okay, make it able-bodied man willing to do anything, desperate.
13: Able-bodied man willing... Sir, I'm afraid that will run over one line.
14: Oh, it will?
13: Well, could you maybe cut it down?
14: I gotta get in the phone number. See, I'm using this payphone in a guy's shop where he lets me hang out.
13: I'm afraid that would add another line.
14: Oh.
13: Could we shorten it to, something like, man willing to do anything, and then the number?
14: Nah, you left out desperate.
13: Oh.
14: I want that in there, see?
13: I see.
14: Yeah, here, let me see that. Okay, make it read, man desperate will do anything. And then, here, give me your pencil. 3552349. Okay.
13: Man desperate will do anything. 3552349. Yes, that'll fit.
14: Okay, here's your $2.
13: All right, and that will begin in tomorrow's edition.
14: Okay, I'll be waiting.
15: Stanley Deming, down on his luck, is gambling the last of his cash on an ad in the personal columns,

0: an ad that's about to bring results such as Deming never dreamed of. Maybe it was that word he used, desperate, that summed up his frame of mind at the time, but when his phone rings at last, it brings him a proposition that nobody could be desperate enough to take, except Stanley Deming. In a moment, Crisis presents A Tale of Suspense, starring Patricia Berry and John Brandon, in which a deal turns into a crisis for three. At the edge of a suburban town is an airstrip, and along the airstrip are hangars of corrugated steel. It's a sunny day, and Stanley Deming has his shirt off, sitting on his haunches against the hot metal hangar, soaking up the sun and keeping his eyes and ears on the telephone booth 10 yards away. It's been an all-day vigil, made tolerable only by the hope that someone, somewhere, will need a man who is desperate enough to do anything.
1: Hot damn. Hello?
2: Yes. I'm calling in an ad in the paper.
1: That's right. That's me.
2: It says in the ad, man, desperate, will do anything.
1: Yeah, that's right.
2: What kind of work did you have in mind?
1: Oh, I mean anything. Whatever you've got.
2: I need a gutsy guy.
1: I've been a stuntman in the movies, okay? Jump out of burning buildings, wing walking, car crashes.
2: You don't say. Maybe we ought to get together. Where are you?
1: I'm down at the Skyways Airport. Know where that is?
2: Sure. Where at the airport?
1: In front of Patrick Aviation. And it's in one of the hangars.
2: I'll meet you there in half an hour. Who do I ask for?
1: My name's Deming.
2: Deming, okay.
1: What's your name?
2: At this point, what do you care? See you in a half an hour, Deming.
3: Order what you want.
1: Oh, I'll have a beer.
3: Make it two. Then leave us alone, okay?
4: Yeah, whatever.
3: You ever been in this place before, Deming?
1: Nope.
3: Good, neither have I. That's why I drove out here.
1: What's your job?
3: First, let me hear something about your background.
1: Well, like I told you, I've been a stuntman.
3: Why aren't you now?
1: The movie business is shot to pieces.
3: What else do you do?
1: Well, I've been with a Thrill Circus off and on.
3: That, one of those deals where they bust up the cars?
1: Yeah, right. And I've driven in some demolition derbies, but there's no money in that.
3: You must like getting bruised up.
1: Sometimes it pays pretty good.
3: You married?
1: No.
3: How desperate are you?
1: What do you mean?
3: Just what I said. How desperate are you?
1: I'm hungry. That's what you mean.
3: There's a dozen soup kitchens where you can get fed.
4: Here's your two beers.
3: Okay, keep it.
4: Hey, thanks.
3: Okay, you said in your ad that you're desperate. A desperate man is a guy who might be willing to take a few risks, right?
1: Right.
3: For some good dough. I mean good dough. How far are you willing to go?
1: What do you mean?
3: You know what I mean.
1: Well,
3: I'm talking about $1,000.
1: That's a lot of money.
3: What'll it buy me?
1: Well, geez, I don't know. If you could give me some idea of what you,
3: I want someone to have an accident.
1: Oh?
3: That's all. Just an accident.
1: What kind?
3: A car accident. The kind that happens every day.
1: You want me to,
3: Yeah.
1: I don't know.
3: All right. Forget the whole thing. See you around.
1: Hey, wait a minute. Wait. Sit down. You gotta let me think it over.
3: I thought I was talking to a gutsy guy.
1: Who is it?
3: A woman. A harmless, unarmed woman. You like that?
1: Well, I didn't mean
3: you won't even get your hands dirty.
1: Well, I'll tell you. For that kind of work, $1,000 isn't so much.
3: All right, how much you want?
1: You want this dame to have a wreck in her car. You want me to run into her, right? I gotta have a car.
3: You got it.
1: And I gotta know where she drives, like, away from town.
3: You got it.
1: And I gotta have $1,000 in front, and another $1,000 after.
3: You got it.
1: Well, and, I haven't got any clothes.
3: All right. I'll make it $1,500 in front. And here it is.
1: Huh?
3: In the wallet. Go in the men's room. Count it if you want to.
1: No, I'll take your word for it.
3: Then we have a deal, right?
1: I... Guess so.
3: You guess so? Either we have or we haven't.
1: Okay.
3: Okay. My name is Palmer. Tomorrow morning, you go buy a car. Get one that'll do the trick. Call me at the number on this card, and I'll get you the money for it. Then I'll set you up with the lady.
1: Who is she?
3: My wife.

0: Several days have passed since Deming and Palmer first met. And in that time, Deming has learned many things. That the reason Frank Palmer wants his wife dead is that she's wealthy and he can't get her fortune any other way. That she's put him on a sort of economic leash to curb his extravagant impulses. And Deming has learned one other thing. Melissa Palmer is strikingly beautiful.
1: Ooh. Where did you learn how to dive, Stan?
2: As a kid.
1: You enjoying the pool?
2: You said it.
1: You must be. You're turning brown as a nut.
2: Well, it sure was nice of Frank to let me use it all the time.
1: Oh, Frank is the soul of generosity. I'm going to get out for a while. Dry my back, Stan?
2: Sure.
1: Here. Here, the towel.
2: Just stretch out. You sure got a great place here, Melissa.
1: I'm glad you like it.
2: I feel kind of funny coming over here.
1: Why?
2: I don't know.
1: Well, you shouldn't. You're the first friend of Frank's that I've ever had inside the gates.
2: Really?
1: Really.
2: How come?
1: I don't know, Stan. I've been trying to figure that out myself. Maybe you're the first one of his pals who hasn't been, I don't know, angling for something.
2: Angling for something?
1: For money.
2: Oh.
1: Yes, as my mother never tires of telling me, I married beneath me. Yes, well, maybe I did. But Frank represented fun and thrills, some laughs. After all, a Frank Palmer with his auto racing career looked much more exciting than being the wife of a stockbroker or something.
2: And was it?
1: What exactly is it that you do with Frank, anyway?
2: Well, I've been in racing for years.
1: For years? You aren't old enough to have been in anything for years. How old are you, Stan?
2: 30.
1: You're younger than Frank.
2: Oh, am I?
1: He's 33. How old do you think I am?
2: Oh, I don't know.
1: Oh, come on, guess. I won't get mad.
2: 28.
1: Oh, Stanley. You deserve that. I am 38. You don't believe it.
2: Melissa, you don't...
1: Look 38? Well, I don't feel 38 either.
3: What were you doing over there all day?
2: Hanging around the pool.
3: Well, when am I going to get some action? You got the dough, you picked out the car. Now, when is the accident going to happen?
2: I don't know.
3: Listen, creep, you double-crossed me and so...
2: No one's double-crossing you. I've just been working out a plan. It's almost set.
3: What is it?
2: Well, I'm going to kind of romance her. I'm going to get her to drive out in the country to meet me somewhere.
3: Yeah, well, she'll go for that. She digs younger guys.
2: Yeah, she made that pretty clear.
3: Yeah?
2: I'm even younger than you.
3: Yeah, well, don't let that go to your head.
2: I'm not.
3: So you get her out in the country, and then what?
2: I arrange the accident.
3: Yeah, I like that. Country cops probably don't check accidents as careful as they do in town.
2: Mr. Palmer.
3: Yeah?
2: I got two questions.
3: Okay, let's have them. Then I got to go.
2: Okay, why don't you do this yourself?
3: Huh?
2: Why don't you do it? Why hire a stranger?
3: So nobody can connect me with it, that's why. Otherwise, there's a big investigation, you know. You do it, it's an accident, period. Now I gotta go. Let me hear from you.
2: I got one other question.
3: Okay.
2: Did you ever love her?
3: What kind of question is that?
2: I mean, when you first got married, did you love her then?
3: Deming, it takes money to make this whole world go around. Not love, money. No matter what they say in the song.

0: Hello?
1: Melissa?
0: Yes. Stan?
1: Yeah.
0: I'm mad at you.
1: Mad at me?
0: Mm-hmm. You didn't come over and play in my pool. I've been waiting all day.
1: Oh, I'm sorry, Melissa. I had some work I had to do.
0: Ah.
1: But I've been thinking about you.
0: That's good.
1: Listen, I'm stuck out here in the country.
0: Hmm? Where are you?
1: Just outside of Shelbyville.
0: What are you doing out there?
1: I was seeing a customer.
0: You know, you never did tell me what it is that you do.
1: Suppose I tell you tonight.
0: All right.
1: Will you meet me?
0: Where?
1: There's a little roadhouse just on the other side of the bridge going into Shelbyville. You know where I mean?
0: Yes, I think so.
1: Will you come?
0: What makes you think I would?
1: I don't know. I was just hoping you would.
0: Did you know that Frank was going to be out of town tonight?
1: No, is he?
0: Mm-hmm.
1: And that makes it easy, doesn't it?
0: Mm-hmm.
1: Will you?
0: I'll leave in half an hour. I should get there just after dark. Hi, am I late?
2: No. No, you're right on time.
0: Oh, you started without me.
2: I didn't think it showed. Come on, sit down.
0: Now, if you expect me to catch up, you're mistaken. I almost never drink.
2: Oh, come on, you gotta have something.
0: I will, in a little bit. Why are you looking at me that way?
2: Melissa, have you ever done anything you were ashamed of?
0: Ashamed of? Mm-mm, no. No, I make it a practice never to be ashamed. Why?
2: You never did anything you wished you hadn't done.
0: Oh, well, maybe. Why? What's bothering you?
2: I can't tell you.
0: Does it have something to do with us?
2: Yes.
0: But we haven't done anything?
2: I don't mean that.
0: Ha ha. Then what in the world do you mean, Stan?
2: Melissa, I've done something terrible.
0: You want to tell me?
2: After another drink.
0: No, no. No, you've had enough for now. Tell me. Stan, tell me.
2: Do you know how I met your husband?
0: No.
2: Through an ad in the paper. I ran an ad that said I was desperate. And I'd do anything for money. And he answered it.
0: He did?
2: Yes. And do you know what he wanted me to do?
0: No.
2: He wanted me to kill you.
0: What? I think I will have that drink.
2: I'll get the waitress.
0: No, no. No, you stay right where you are and tell me the rest of this. Frank hired you to kill me.
2: That's right.
0: Why?
2: For your money.
0: No. I don't believe you.
2: Look at the suit I'm wearing. You know who bought it for me? Frank did. You see that old car I'm driving? You know who bought it for me? Frank did. You know why? Because he wants me to stage an accident with your car and mine out there.
0: I see. And what was he going to pay you?
2: He already gave me $1,500. And he's supposed to pay me another $1,000 after I...
0: After you kill me.
2: But I'm not going to do it, Melissa. I'm not.
0: Why not?
2: I can't.
0: Oh. Are you afraid you'll hurt yourself when you crash your car into mine? Or just how were you going to do it?
2: I've been a stunt driver. I wouldn't get hurt.
0: What was the plan?
2: The bridge.
0: The one into Shelbyville?
2: Yeah. I was going to wait until you went past where I was parked by the road, see? And then tail you until you got onto the bridge, and then come up alongside you and...
0: Force me right off the bridge. Yes, just like in the movies. That would have done it all right. That riverbed must be 100 feet below.
2: But I can't go through with it, Melissa.
0: Why? Why can't you?
2: Because I love you. Well, you must have known that. Look, maybe I'm kidding myself, but I think you love me, too.
0: You could tell, couldn't you?
2: Listen, Melissa, you've got to get away from Frank. He's a killer.
0: Well, you have to get away from him, too, Stan. What'll he do when he finds out that you didn't... that you didn't go through with it?
2: If he ever got in my way, so help me, I'd...
0: Yes. We'd both be just sitting ducks, Stan, and... unless...
2: Unless what?
0: Unless we get him first.
3: But why did you change your plans, Demi?
4: I told you. I couldn't set it up right. There was too much traffic on the bridge. So I met her where I said I would, at that roadhouse. And we drove her car down here.
3: How'd you do it?
4: With a big rock. Then I pushed her over the cliff, down onto the riverbed. When they find her, it looked like she lost a step and fell.
3: Yeah, it's good thinking.
4: Here we are.
3: I can't see a thing.
4: Yeah. I'll shine the flashlight down into the riverbed.
3: Well, hey, keep it out of my eyes, will you?
4: Oh, I'm sorry. Here, you take it and point it down there. You should be able to see it.
3: I'm still blinded from that damn light. Give it here.
4: Got it?
3: Yeah. Now, where is she?
4: Look down. You can see her.
3: I still can't see it.
4: Melissa. Melissa, it's all over.
0: Yes, Stanley, it is. It's Frank's gun, you see, Stanley. I don't think there'll be too many questions when they find it in Frank's hand.
5: 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After all, when you're 38 and beautiful and rich, who can you trust?
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0: Hitchcock Railway, a 1968 hit for blind musician from Puerto Rico, Jose Feliciano. It got to number 22 in the Australian charts. And welcome back to Yesterday's Tomorrows and our second radio play. In this short yarn, an eccentric high school history professor thinks he has a special way of getting a clearer look at the events of the past. When some of his pupils discover his inventions, he feels obliged to try his time machine out. This is The Transplanting of Terry McCade.
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2: Summer break. Boy, how I've been looking forward to this. And I'm not a student. I'm a teacher. Terrence McDade, professor of history at Quimby State College, Duckworth, Iowa. Yeah, the center of the known world. Well, it's quiet for a college town, which is what I was looking for when I came here 5 years ago. Rented the rundown farmhouse and mucked out the barn so I'd have a place for my experiments. And it's been good, overlooking a couple of annoyances.
3: Still here, McDade.
2: Something I can do for you, Dean Hackett?
3: Yes. Take down those posters. Get rid of this mess. We're having the painters in on Monday.
2: Just gonna do that, Dean. Don't tear that poster now.
3: What?
2: Lips sink ships? That's one of my best.
3: What is all this stuff? Yeah, gas mask, tin helmet. Hey, what's this? A hand grenade?
2: No, don't touch that. It might go off.
3: What?
2: Just kidding. It's empty.
3: What do you do in your classes, McDade? Show and tell?
2: This stuff's from my private collection of World War II memorabilia. I use it to make history more real to the students.
3: That's another thing. I've been looking over your class records. You give out entirely too many high grades.
2: My kids are good. What can I say?
3: As head of the department, I know that you can't have that many four-point students.
2: I guess they really get into the course.
3: Oh, it's popular. Inconsequential, but popular.
2: Oh, I don't know. The century's almost over, and I think we need to know how we got where we are. Maybe these kids won't repeat the same mistakes their elders made. No offense.
3: One of your students is flunking most of her other subjects, and you handed her an A in 20th century history.
2: Ah, yeah, that'd be Shelley Newberry. Isn't she a doll? School's hard for her right now. She's having a rough time at home.
3: You wouldn't be the least bit influenced by her looks, would you?
2: I don't think so. I gave Bucky Barkley an A, and he's ugly as a train wreck.
3: Yeah. 20th century history.
2: Have a nice summer, Dean Hackett. Good old Dean Henry Hackett. I wonder what he was doing 50 years ago. Well, if everything works in the barn and I don't electrocute myself, maybe I'll find out.
4: A quiet Midwest college town. An obscure young professor of history. Not entirely ingredients for a world-shaking scientific breakthrough, you say? Then just you wait. As Harry Anderson stars in the Mystery Playhouse production of The Transplanting of Terry McDade.
2: Ah, oh boy, gonna rain again. Sure hope the roof doesn't leak. All this electrical gear. What's that?
5: Anybody in the barn?
6: Professor, Professor McDade.
2: Oh my gosh, Bucky and Shelley?
7: Hi, Professor.
6: Hello, Professor.
2: Hi, Bucky. Hi, Shelley. What brings the two of you out here?
7: Well, we were just...
6: I made Bucky drive me out here. I want to see your machine.
2: My machine? What machine is that, Shelley?
6: Your time machine.
7: I didn't say a word about what you're doing out here, Professor. Honest.
2: Well, you guys come a long way for nothing. I mean, all I have out here is a barn full of junk. Just some old electronic gear and some computers I salvaged.
7: Hey, we're getting wet. Is it okay if we come in?
2: Yeah, sure. Come on in.
6: Cool. Look at this framework, all these wires.
7: I told you.
2: This stuff, it's just a hobby.
7: Listen, Professor, your secret's safe with us.
2: What secret? I don't have any secrets.
7: Professor, hey, school's over. Don't think of us as your students. Think of us as your friends.
2: That's very nice. I do think of you as my friends, but I...
6: You've been back, haven't you?
2: What?
6: You've been back in time.
7: I didn't tell her that, Professor. She figured it out all by herself.
2: All right, now wait a minute. What is it you figured out?
6: How could you teach us all about the Second World War as if you were in it? And you're so young. I bet you're not even 35.
2: 33. Listen, you got the wrong
7: idea. That's why I got the idea to come out here a month or so. Go and talk to you. You're just too good on the details, Professor.
2: I am?
7: You're a great teacher, but You told us what it was like to live in the past. You made it real, like it happened to you. So, one night I came out here to talk to you, and you weren't in the house, but I saw this blue light coming through the cracks in the barn, and I heard this humming, so I walked back here and peeked through the planks, and I saw it happen.
2: Saw what?
7: Saw you coming back from the past.
2: You saw me coming back?
7: Yeah.
2: But you could have been hurt. This thing throws a field of electromagnetic radiation. I don't have any idea how strong it is or how to control it.
6: Is this where you stand? Here under this roof?
2: Look, a little knowledge is a dangerous thing. Now, suppose I tell you all I know.
7: Yes.
2: Then will you go home and forget it?
6: No, Professor Terry. Take me with you.
2: What?
6: I haven't got any kind of life the way things are for me, and you care about me. I know you do.
2: Shelley.
6: You love the past with a passion. Things were so simple then. I want to go back. I want to go back with you.
2: No. You've got this all wrong.
7: No, I think she's got it right, Professor. You were born 50 years too late. Well, Shelley and I were born 70 years too late. Take us back to the 1940s and leave us there if you can.
2: I can't do that. Look, it's one thing if I want to risk my own life, but I'm not going to take two innocent people with me. Besides, you don't know how this works.
7: Then explain it.
2: I can't. I mean, there's a lot I don't understand. Look, sit down. Wait, there's no place to sit on. Okay, stand up. Now, here's the deal. 6 years ago, I went to this lecture in North Carolina. This biologist was talking about his theory of cellular memory, that every cell in our body retains part of the identity of the past. There's an invisible chain that connects the past with the present. And I thought, my gosh, this guy has discovered the secret of time.
6: Cool.
2: Now, you know that our bodies run on a tiny electrical charge.
7: Galvanic current.
2: Right. And each cell receives information from the environment. It builds its reality on the signals it gets from our senses, kind of like a radio receiver. You with me so far?
6: Oh, yes. You're wonderful, Terry.
2: Thank you. Well, I figured, what if I drenched my senses in things out of the past? You know, sounds, smells, sights. And at the same time, increased the electrical potential of my body.
7: Like, you'd put on a record from 1943 and eat Spam.
2: Something like that.
6: Did it work?
2: No.
6: It didn't?
2: Not for years and years. I came here to Duckworth, found this old farm, and started adding equipment. And then finally, one night, I hit on the right combination. I programmed the computer to send me out and bring me back. Without that, I would get stuck in time.
7: So, like, your whole body leaves the present and goes into the past?
2: No. If I did that, I would create a time paradox. I'd exist where I didn't exist. I'd live before I was born. In other words, I would change the future, which is, of course, now the present.
6: So what happens to you when you go back in time?
2: I leave my physical body here in the barn, and somehow I inhabit a body that's alive in the past. As long as the electrical field is operating and the computer doesn't crash, I stay in the past.
6: But what would happen if the power went off?
2: I don't know. I guess I'd cease to exist.
7: In the past or in the present?
2: In the present, I'd be a dead body. In the past, I never existed.
6: Wow.
2: Now listen, that's all I can tell you. Now you've got to promise me...
6: Who's that?
2: I don't know.
5: Professor McDade? Terrence McDade. This is the sheriff.
6: What
5: You're in there, open up.
7: The sheriff?
6: What is he want?
2: I don't know, I haven't done anything.
5: Terrence McDade?
2: Yeah?
5: I have a search warrant.
2: A search warrant? For what?
5: Stolen property.
2: Stolen? I haven't stolen any property.
5: Stand aside, please. Who are these people?
2: They're friends of mine, students from the college.
5: What's this contraption?
2: It's a scientific experiment.
5: Hmm. Where'd you get this computer?
2: I bought it off a guy who was selling used computers.
5: Now, who was that?
2: I forget his name.
5: Okay. Let's have a look at the serial
2: number. I can assure you that I didn't steal it, and neither did he. I mean, I don't think he
5: okay,
2: did.
5: Just give me a second to check this serial number against my list here. No, this number isn't on the list.
7: Well, of course it isn't on the list. Do you think Professor McDade is a thief?
5: You watch your mouth, young fella. What are you folks fooling around with in here? What is all this stuff?
7: It's an experiment. Professor McDade's a science teacher over at the college.
5: Science? I thought Dean Hackett said you taught history.
2: Hackett?
7: Did he send you over here?
2: I do teach history. Science is a hobby. These are a couple of my students. They just dropped by. They were just leaving when you showed up here.
5: Well, what is all this claptrap anyway? What's this big loop of copper wires here on the floor? And this other loop up here above it.
7: Excuse me, Sheriff. Does your warrant give you the right to snoop around in stuff that doesn't concern you?
5: Say, you got a real mouth on you, haven't you, son? What's your name?
2: He's sorry, right, Bucky? You're sorry. Just tell him you're sorry.
5: Bucky? Now, you wouldn't by any chance be Bucky Barkley.
7: Yeah, I'm Bucky Barkley.
5: I run your old man in a time or two. Guess you know that.
7: Yeah, I know that.
5: Uh-huh. How about you, little lady? Mm-hmm. Name?
6: Shelley Newberry.
5: Oh, yeah.
2: What's that supposed to mean?
5: I wasn't talking to you.
2: Yeah, well, I'm talking to you. You didn't find any stolen property here, Sheriff, so I will thank you to leave.
5: Not so fast.
7: What are you looking at?
5: This rig of yours don't look too safe to me, Professor.
2: It's way out here in an old cornfield, and the nearest farm's half a mile away.
5: You had this inspected? Bet you haven't.
2: It's perfectly safe.
5: What's it supposed to do?
7: Well, why don't you turn it on, Professor, and demonstrate it for me?
2: Bucky, now I would...
5: Now that's the first intelligent thing I've heard from you, boy. How about it, Professor? Let's have a little demonstration.
2: No, really.
7: Well, go ahead, Professor. In fact, Sheriff, why don't you stand right there so you can see everything?
5: Here?
7: Yeah, just step over the copper loop.
2: Really? I don't think...
7: Go ahead, Professor. Fire it up.
5: Well, what's supposed to happen here?
2: Nothing's supposed to happen. It isn't finished.
5: You know, I think we'll just padlock this place until we get an inspection.
2: Padlock it?
5: What you got here, it looks to me, is a possible public nuisance. So turn this stuff off.
7: That's all right, Professor. I can reach the computer. I'll do it.
6: Bucky, what'd you do?
2: Oh, no. Oh, my gosh. Bucky, did you push the enter key?
8: Yeah, I think I did.
2: Look on the screen. What does it say?
8: The cursor is flashing at...
6: Oh, Sheriff, he didn't mean to do anything. Sheriff. Sheriff. He's just standing there.
2: No, Shelley. Not really.
6: What are you talking about? Sheriff, are you all right?
2: He's probably fine. Maybe a little confused. If this thing is working, he's in 1943. Here we are in the barn. The sheriff has turned into a zombie. I have no clue as to what the computer was set for, except that 1943 was my last destination. And on top of all that, the roof has started to leak.
6: What are we going to do?
2: Bring him back.
7: Wait a minute. You bring him back and he'll throw us all in jail. He'll order your time machine impounded, if not destroyed. And old man Hackett will have won.
2: Well, we can't leave the sheriff like that.
7: We'll say he had a stroke or something.
2: No. That isn't right. The only thing to do is to try to bring him back. And if we can't, then I have to go back and try to find him.
6: But where would you look?
2: Well, the planetary coordinates are set for this location 50 years in the past. I should wind up right here in the middle of the barn.
6: What are you doing?
2: I'm entering the time coordinates. I'm giving myself 60 minutes. If I can't locate the sheriff in that time, I'll be brought back.
7: We'll be right here.
6: No, I want to go with you, Terry.
2: Listen, Shelley, about this Terry business. I'm not really sure that's ethical. I mean, for a college professor to see a student socially...
6: In 1943?
7: She's got a point. Go ahead, Shell. I'll stay here and hold down the fort. Only, boy, I wish I could come along, too. I'd give anything to see World War II.
2: They tell me it wasn't all that much fun.
6: Will you let me come with you?
2: Okay, step inside the copper circle with me.
6: Like this?
2: Yeah.
6: Am I all in?
2: Looks like it. Okay, Bucky, the coordinates are all set. All you have to do is push enter.
7: Gotcha. Hey, have a nice trip, you guys. See you in an hour.
2: Shelley?
6: Uh-huh.
2: Is that you?
6: I think so. Is that you?
2: Straw hat? Overalls? Boots?
6: It's a cow pasture now.
2: Yeah, I see that. But there's no barn.
6: But there's your house.
2: Yeah, it looked real good in those days.
6: But no sign of the sheriff.
2: Yeah.
6: Well, let's go over to the house.
2: Wait a minute. I have to mark exactly where we're standing so we can get back here and be in position when the computer brings us back to the present.
6: The future.
2: I mean, the future. What was the future? I mean, did you ever see Back to the Future?
6: Part one, two, or three?
2: Oh, any of them.
6: Yeah, that was cool.
2: Did you understand it?
6: Not at all, but I loved it. Did you understand it?
2: No. Maybe we're not supposed to understand this stuff. Well, help me find something to mark the circle.
6: What? There's nothing.
2: My hat. I'll put my hat down here. There.
6: I wonder where the barn went.
2: It hasn't been built yet.
6: Oh. Terry?
2: Huh?
6: What do I look like?
2: Well, you're pretty. You're real pretty.
6: As pretty as I used to be?
2: Oh, yeah, at least.
6: How old would you say I am?
2: Oh, I don't know. 22, 23?
6: That old?
2: Shh. Look. Someone's coming out of the farmhouse.
6: He's carrying a rifle. Who are we supposed to be?
2: How do I know? None of this is perfected, you know.
6: I'm only asking.
2: I don't even know how we got these clothes.
6: Where's he going?
2: Going over to that little shed. Come on.
6: It's a hen house.
2: Sure seems to be in a hurry.
6: I'm going to wave at him. Hi. Hello there.
9: You folks seen him?
2: Huh? Who you looking for?
9: That no good chicken thief.
6: Chicken thief?
9: Stand back. I think he's still in the hen house. Ha! Put your hands up, stranger.
5: Now, wait a second. I can explain. I can't explain.
9: I was watching you from the house. You cut right across the pasture on a dead run and headed for this hen house. You're the ones been stealing our laying hens.
5: I haven't touched your blasted chickens. I don't suppose you've got a phone.
9: Oh, yes, I do. And I'm going to go get the sheriff.
5: I am the sheriff. I was. Who the devil are you, and who are these people?
9: Well, I'm Elmo, and this is our farm. I don't know these folks.
2: Oh, we're just, neighbors.
6: You're new neighbors, on the next farm.
9: Well, I'm pleased to know you. Look, would you mind hold this rifle on this critter while I go in and phone the sheriff?
2: No, we don't mind.
6: Of course we don't mind. Go on, take the man's gun, honey.
5: Say, I know you two.
6: You do?
2: Elmo, you better hightail it for the house and make that call. This critter's getting mighty weird.
9: I'll just do that. Be back in a minute.
5: Either I'm crazy or just who are you two anyway?
6: Just neighbors, like my loving husband says.
5: How long you lived around here?
6: How long has it been, darling?
2: How long has it been? Well, it's been, I'd say we've been here a long, long, long time.
5: Then tell me, where are we?
2: Iowa.
5: I know we're in Iowa, you fool. Where in Iowa?
2: Duckworth.
5: Listen. I know every inch of Duckworth, and this isn't Duckworth.
2: It isn't?
5: Looky here. I wish you'd put that gun down. I'm not a chicken thief.
6: Then what are you?
5: I'm the sheriff of Duckworth.
2: Elmo didn't think so.
5: I can't help what that dimwit thinks. You best put down that gun before you hurt someone.
6: You know, it sure is pretty around here, isn't it, darling?
2: What, you mean me?
6: Of course I mean you. You don't think I'd be calling a chicken thief, darling.
5: I'm not a chicken thief.
2: It is pretty around here, peaceful. Look up at the sky.
6: What?
2: Just clouds and sunshine and birds.
6: Yeah, and listen, no trucks, no jets, no...
2: Shelley, look.
5: What'd you call her?
2: What? Shirley. Shirley, that's her name.
6: Oh, someone else is coming through the pasture, waving at us.
2: You know him?
6: Never seen him before in my life.
10: Hi. Hi, folks.
2: Bucky.
5: I don't know how you done it, but I'm on to you now. I done known how you done it, but it's that contraption of yours in the barn, right? What's it do? Hypnotize you? And what'd you do at the barn?
7: Oh, my gosh, this guy sounds just like...
2: I know who he sounds like, stranger. This here's my wife.
6: Howdy, stranger. And this here's the chicken
5: thief. I am not a chicken thief.
9: Well, I got hold of the sheriff, and he'll be coming out here as soon as he can. We might as well take... Oh, hello. Another stranger showed up.
7: Hello.
9: I'm Elmo Hackett. This here's my farm. And these folks...
2: Hackett?
9: Been...
2: Your name's Hackett?
9: Well, sure.
2: You know a Henry Hackett?
9: I sure do. He's in the house. My baby nephew. 14 months old and smart as a whip. Where'd you say you're from?
2: Next farm over.
9: Funny. I never seen you over at the Wilsons.
7: I'm from over at the next farm, too. Oh, by the way, here's an old straw hat. I found it lying out there in the field.
2: You took my hat? You took my hat out of the field?
7: This is your hat?
2: How are we going to find our way back?
9: To Wilson's farm? Why, it's right across my pasture a couple miles.
5: Well, someone tell me what in Sam Hill is going on.
2: Do you realize what you've done? When our time is up, we won't be able to get out of 1943.
9: Get out of what? What's that you say?
5: He said 1943. You mean to tell me we're back in 1943?
9: Shucks, no. You folks funning me? You know good and well this is 1923. Now, come on. We might as well wait for the sheriff in the house where it's cool. I've got some buttermilk in the icebox, and we might even let this here chicken thief have a glass.
6: Well, come on, honey bunch. Don't you want some buttermilk? Don't you want to see little Henry Hackett?
2: I hate buttermilk, and I hate Henry Hackett, and I got to go out in the pasture and look for where the barn's going to be. I mean, I don't know when the hour's going to be. Shelley, will you let go of my arm?
6: Oh, I don't know. It sure is peaceful in 1923, isn't it, darling? You know, I could just stay here forever.
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0: 963.
1: The Transplanting of Terry McCaid from Imagination Theatre. And two short radio plays almost fills the hour, so that's almost it for this edition of Yesterday's Tomorrows. Time for one more track, though. Most of us will be familiar or know of the Mission Impossible TV series, 1966 to 1973, 171 episodes, starring Martin Landau, Barbara Bain, Peter Graves, Leonard Nimoy, and others. There was a revival TV series released in 1988, running until 1990, and of course, eight movies so far, all starring Tom Cruise. The theme music from the original TV series was by Lalo Schifrin, but lesser known is a vocal version of the theme music from Mission Impossible. In 1968, the Kane triplets, three identical sisters, released their version of Mission Impossible. Music with a difference, striving for variety on Yesterday's Tomorrows. And I'll be back next week, that's next Sunday at 5 p.m, with another movie for your mind. Mission Impossible. Bye for now.

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1: Hello, I'm Jack Hart. New shock polling shows that One Nation has taken a hit in popularity. According to Redbridge, Labor has now retaken the lead from Pauline Hanson's party. On primary votes, the ALP is up to 30 points, One Nation on 29. That's all inside the margin of error. The coalition, though, has slipped further and further down, now sitting at 18%. On the leaders, Pauline Hanson has taken the biggest hit. Her net approval is now at negative 10. That's down 10 points from last poll. Still ahead, though, of the Prime Minister. He's at negative 18. In other news, a 46-year-old man from WA is now facing the possibility of the death penalty in Thailand. Simon Carman has been charged with the murder of a 17-year-old girl. He was nabbed by police as he was trying to leave the country to fly to Perth. The opposition leader says the federal government has fumbled the rollout of the under-16s social media ban. Labor will double the maximum penalties for companies who fail to adhere to the laws to $99 million. The eSafety Commissioner will also have additional powers to compel information from tech giants. Liberal MP Julian Lesser has told Sky News the government has mismanaged the implementation.
2: And there's clearly people who are subverting the social media ban. That's the first thing, and the second thing is that the big tech haven't taken this seriously enough, and that's why we'll consider these matters when the government presents their full policy proposals to us.
1: The death toll from Venezuela's twin earthquakes has now surpassed 1,400. More than 41,000 people are missing as rescuers work to find survivors in the rubble 4 days after the quakes hit. Take a listen to this extraordinary moment. A newborn baby was pulled from beneath the collapsed building.
3: Yay!
1: A multi-million dollar illegal tobacco syndicate operating across two states has been disrupted. Carolee Katsimbanis brings us this report.
4: Officers raided 20 premises across Victoria and Tasmania, seizing 2 million illegal cigarettes, 11,000 nicotine patches, more than 7,000 vapes, 2,000 nangs, and more than $70,000 in cash. $76,000 in fines now collected. $8 million in duty avoided, discovered. Operation Tempest has identified 7 people of interest in Victoria. 6 international flights into Melbourne also screened for travellers trying to smuggle the goods into Australia. Carolee Katsimbanis, Melbourne.
1: Financial experts are urging young Australians to do more research before switching their super into high-risk funds. Super Members Council data shows some Australians with modest balances who self-manage funds face expenses over 10% higher each year compared with profit-to-member alternatives. Chief Executive Misha Schubert says following the guidance of social media is very risky.
5: You're basically pulled into a high-pressure engineered sales funnel where they basically sort of convince you to move and then switch you into a part of the super system that has fewer regulatory oversights, less protections, and often where the risk profile is substantially higher.
6: Your next car is waiting at Coastwide Cars, West Gosford. Open 7 days.
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1: In the AFL, North Melbourne beating Essendon, currently Fremantle dominating the Gold Coast Suns. And in the NRL, the Raiders over the Dragons, 24-16. The Knights topping the West Tigers, 12-6. That's news and sport.
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15: Coast FM 3-day weather forecast. Monday, minimum of 10 degrees, max of 19. Tuesday, a minimum of 11, max of 20. And Wednesday, the 1st of July, minimum of 11 and a max of 21.
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You're with me, Belinda B. Good evening, guys, and welcome to the show. I have a mixed bag of music goodies, chock full of our favourite songs from all walks of music life. Some we love, some we forgot we love, and some we won't admit that we love. And as usual, I'm throwing in some music facts because that is what I love to do. 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

0: You're on Coast FM 963, Sunday Night Mixed Bag, and that was George Thorogood and the Destroyers with Who Do You Love? And that cracker of a song is this hour's song fact, so let's dive on in. Now, this song is a cover, and the artist who wrote and recorded this song originally was a singer called Bo Diddley. And Bo was a famed blues singer, songwriter and guitarist, and he released this track back in 1956, and the title is a play on the word hoodoo, which many blues artists did at the time. Now, George Thorogood was a massive Bo Diddley fan, and he decided to have a crack at covering the song, and he did, releasing it in 1978. But just like Bo's version, it didn't chart too well. It was only when George finally broke through and landed some massive hits in the early 80s that his new fans dug into his impressive back catalogue and discovered this song, which in turn became a massive hit on classic radio in the 90s. It was getting airplay everywhere. It also gained new popularity in the early 2000s when it featured in the cult classic comedy movie Joe Dirt. Now, George and Bo actually became really good friends, and Bo made a cameo in the music video for Bad to the Bone, and the pair stayed close until Bo's death in 2008. So there you have it, guys. And coming up after the break, more music. So please do stick around here on Coast FM 963 Sunday Night Mixed Bag.
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0: Billy Idol, Eyes Without a Face here on Coast FM 963. You're with me, Belinda B, on Sunday Night Mixed Bag, and it is time for On This Day in Music History. And on this day in 2002, the Glastonbury Festival opened with headliners such as Rod Stewart, Coldplay, and the White Stripes. Now, this festival is the world's largest greenfield music and performing arts festival and is held on a farm called Worthy Farm in Somerset in the UK. It runs for 5 days and attracts over 200,000 festival goers. Now, the cool thing about this festival is that it typically takes a fallow year every 5 years to let the farmland recover. And a fallow year is a farmer's term of not touching the land and letting the farm regenerate and repair itself. And this year is the farmland's fallow year, so the festival won't be held this year, but it will be going ahead in June 2027, so next year. Now, the tickets for next year's festival go on sale around October, November this year. So if you're keen to go, and why wouldn't you be? The festival is meant to be amazing. Mark your calendars as they sell out super quickly. And to get you in the mood, I'll be playing a song from Rock and Rod Stewart's 2002 set list after the break. So please do hang around here on Coast FM 963.
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You're on Coast FM 963, Sunday Night Mixed Bag with me, Belinda B, and the show continues after the break, guys. So please do hang around and keep me company. But taking us to the news first is Faith No More here on Coast FM 963. Good evening, guys.

0: be held at the Sydney Opera House on Monday, the 13th of July. The wife of the pioneering cancer specialist has announced the details of the memorial in a social media post. Professor Scolia died earlier this month at the age of 59 after a brave battle with brain cancer. The popularity of One Nation leader Pauline Hanson has taken a hit following her remarks about paid parental leave and multiculturalism. A new poll published in the Financial Review shows Senator Hanson's net favourability rating plunged 10 percentage points in a month. Primary support for Labor has edged back ahead of One Nation to 30%, while the Coalition has slipped further to now sit on 18%. The federal government is confident new penalties will force big tech companies to comply with the under-16s social media ban. The maximum fine for companies that breach the laws is being increased to $99 million. The eSafety Commissioner will also receive new powers to gather information from social media giants. Communications Minister Annika Wells says these organisations currently aren't doing enough to protect children.
1: And I am not satisfied that the social media companies are doing everything in their power to keep under-16s off their platforms. In fact, it is clear to me that these companies are taking a leaf straight out of the big tech playbook and is trying to get away and are trying to get away with the bare minimum.
0: Police are investigating whether a father mistook his accelerator for the brake when he ploughed into a chicken shop on Sydney's northern beaches. Hugh Phillips reports.
2: Emergency services were called to Allambie Heights following reports of a crash. Officers finding a BMW station wagon that had been driven into the front of the establishment. It's believed the man was picking up his son when he hit the group of children. Paramedics treated an 11-year-old boy at the scene for leg and arm injuries. He's been taken to hospital for further treatment. Two other children sustained minor injuries. Hugh Phillips reporting.
0: UNICEF emergency supplies have landed in Venezuela to help assist after twin earthquakes left hundreds dead and thousands injured. Teams are also on the ground conducting assessments of what is further needed to support a rapid response. UNICEF spokesman Richard Parlett says there are things people can do to help.
3: We're just calling on all Australians to help in this ongoing humanitarian crisis and anything that we can do to support the people of Venezuela.
0: And an Australian man could face a death penalty after being arrested over the murder of a 17-year-old girl in Thailand whose body was found stuffed in a suitcase.
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0: In NRL action, the Knights have claimed victory over the Tigers 12-6. Salt in the wounds for West with Taylan May's season all but over after the star was forced off the field with a dislocated shoulder. While Raiders defeated the Dragons 24-16, the result returns Canberra to the winner's circle, snapping a three-game losing streak. Raiders coach Ricky Stewart says despite winning, the team has a long way to go.
7: It was very ugly. I suppose an ugly win is better than an attractive loss.
0: In the AFL, leaders ladder Fremantle are leading Gold Coast 60-20. Earlier, North Melbourne triumphed over Essendon 79-65. And at the FIFA World Cup, defending champions Argentina defeated Jordan 3-1. They'll face Cape Verde in the round of 32. That's the latest news and sport.
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11: 3-day weather forecast. Monday, we are looking at a maximum of 17 degrees with some clouds. Tuesday, we are looking at 18 degrees with more clouds. And Wednesday, the 1st of July, we are looking at 20 degrees with more clouds.
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enjoying the music I've got lined up for you so far. And I have more awesome music lined up for this hour, as well as song facts. And I am ending the show, as per usual, with my hand-picked number one song from a random year. So please, whatever you're up to, please get comfy, get warm, and let's listen to some great music together. And here to help us do that is Van Halen here on Coast FM 963, Sunday Night Mix Bag. Good evening, everybody.

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You're listening to Sunday Night Mixed Bag with me, Belinda B. And welcome, guys. Welcome to the second hour of the show. I hope you are enjoying.

0: 3. You're listening to Sunday Night Mixed Bag with me, Belinda B. And that was Toto with Rosanna. And that song is this song's song fact. So let's get into it. Now, the song got its title from the actress Rosanna Arquette, who was dating the band's keyboard player Steve Picaro at the time. But Steve didn't write the song, the band's singer, David Piche, did. Now, David has said that the song was written about one of his first loves, a high school love, and he used Rosanna's name for the title as it fit the song perfectly. And I guess despite the confusion about who the song was written about, we loved it. The song went on to become a massive hit, and it went on to win the band a Grammy for Record of the Year. And the film clip for the song actually had a little bit of Dirty Dancing star power in it, because Cynthia Rhodes, who played Penny in the movie, played Rosanna in the film clip. And you have to look very closely, but Patrick Swayze made a little cameo in this film clip as well. And despite the success of the song, the song's two main characters, I guess, the people that inspired the song, ended up breaking up, because Rosanna Arquette and band member Steve Picaro broke up not long after the song was released. Okay, guys, don't go away. We've got more music after the break. We have Placebo with a cover of a Kate Bush song, and we have KLF and much more here on Coast FM 963. Good evening, guys.
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0: on Coast FM 963, Sunday Night Mixed Bag. That was Desiree with Feel So High. And before that, Bad Finger, Day After Day. Now it's time for On This Day in Music History Facts. And on this day in 1975, the Eagles started a five-week run at number one with their fourth studio album, One of These Nights. Now this album would be the band's last album featuring the original lineup, as Bernie Leadon would leave the band soon after the tour for the album, saying he wasn't happy with the band's shift from country to mainstream rock. Now he was replaced with Joe Walsh, and Joe is still a part of the band today, and he's enjoyed massive success with the band as well. And I will be playing the title track from this album after the break, so please do hang around here on Coast FM 963.
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You're on Coast FM 963, Sunday Night Mixed Bag, and this is Belinda B signing off and saying goodbye, and thank you for your company tonight. I hope you have enjoyed this show as much as I have enjoyed playing it for you. As usual, I've picked a number one song from this week in a random year, and this week I have gone with the year 1998. Now, the song in question is very fitting, seeing we're smack bang in the middle of the World Cup, and this song was a FIFA-requested song that actually spilled over into the charts. Now, the artist in question, who hails from Puerto Rico, was just starting to find fame when FIFA reached out and requested he write a song for the World Cup. Now, the World Cup was being held in France that year, and they wanted a song, they wanted an anthem. Now, he admitted he was nervous about writing a song for such a massive event, but he could also see the opportunity, so he decided to go for it. Now, using Latin music as a base, he wrote the song with three other musicians, and unbeknownst to them, a anthem was born. It was released in March of 1998 to promote the World Cup, and by the time the World Cup had started, the song was a massive hit. It was number one here, where it stayed for 6 weeks, and it went on to become the best-selling song of the year and was an absolute game changer for Latin music. In the late 90s, Latin music exploded onto the charts, and this song, you could say, was the crux for it. Now, you know the song I'm talking about, or maybe the artist. Well, if you guessed Cup of Life by Ricky Martin, you're right. It was number one this week in 1998. Here it is now, guys. Thank you again for your company. Stay safe, stay cool, stay groovy, stay warm, and I will catch you guys later.

0: 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Sakes, turn around.
1: Good evening and welcome to Conversations with Beck Hopps. I hope you're warm and cozy this lovely Sunday night. Well, it has been a rather wet weekend, hasn't it? And let's hope there's a bit more sunshine coming our way over the next couple of days. This hour with you until 9 o'clock, I'm really going to just be having a chat with you about what's going on around the coast. And we heard a few songs just before I came on. We just had Ruby Don't Take Your Love to Town with Kenny Rogers. And before that, I Get Around with the Beach Boys. And to kick it off, we're just going to let you know about a couple of things. As I said, self-love yoga. That's at Wyoming on Tuesday nights. They're running classes on Tuesday nights in the Wyoming Community Centre between 6:30 and 7:30 on Tuesday nights, and a gold coin donation is all you need to give them. Everyone's welcome. It's on at the Wyoming Community Centre, 147 Maidens Brush Road, Wyoming. Bring your yoga mat and go along for a lovely Tuesday night. So I'll be back with a few more announcements for the community, and we'll go on to a few more songs. We're going to be looking at Leslie Gore with It's My Party.

0: Welcome back to Conversations on Coast FM 963 with Beck. This evening, as I mentioned earlier, if you caught me, we'll be actually talking about a couple of things that's on around the coast, in particular some community service announcements. And one that I have with me is Her Cave. It's a woman's shed at Canwell, and it's one of the first Australian women's shed, and it's a welcoming place for women to do things like crafts, sewing, knitting, beadwork, decoupage, anything along the lines of that. 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So it's open Mondays, Wednesdays and Fridays between 9:30 and 2:30. At 27 to 33 Pierce Road, Canwell. It's a really nice little place to learn how to do some fun things, crafty things, and make some friends in a nice, supportive, creative space. So you can call Regina on 0415 281 920. That's 0415 281 920 if you'd like to go along to that. And we heard a few songs before this, and Sonny and Cher, I Got You, Babe, and Sister Golden Hair Surprise with America. And before that, Leslie Gore. We're going to go on to a few more tracks and a few more announcements. So make yourself comfortable. Get yourself a cup of tea or a warm drink. And I will be back.
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2: 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Work on the next stage of the Gosford Bypass improvements is now underway at Lisarow and Niagara Park. Motorists can expect some changed traffic conditions over the next 12 months, including some night work from Sunday to Thursday. These upgrades will improve the traffic flow along the Pacific Highway corridor.
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13: Roads were closed and power was lost after a large tree branch.
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1: That was Cyndi Lauper, Time After Time. Before that, Paul Simon, Love Me Like a Rock. And we had Simon Garfunkel before that with Cecilia. You're with Bex on Conversations, and I'm doing a few CSA announcements this evening with a bit of a croaky throat. We've got the People's Pantry, and that's a community service, Central Coast, that's reopened their food pantry in Woi Woi. It's the People's Pantry. It's open every Monday, Wednesday and Thursday from 12 o'clock until 2:30, except for public holidays. So you can pop in there for some food for lunch. And it really is there to help people who are, you know, having a bit of trouble making ends meet, and people who are in need, low-income earners. It's in the Yarringa building, Hall Close, Woi Woi. It's free and everybody is welcome. If you want more information, call them on 43294 477, or go to their Facebook page. That's People's Pantry at Woi Woi. And we also have an ongoing pelican time at the entrance. So there's an eco-friendly pelican experience on the Central Coast that gives locals and guests a unique insight into the region's special birds, the pelican. So it's with the Marine Wildlife Rescue, and it takes place every Wednesday, Saturday, Sunday, and on public holidays, except Christmas. And for it's from 3:30 at Pelican Plaza, the entrance. So they also operate in the school holidays. So that's coming up tomorrow. Everyone's on school holidays, or most of us. And, yeah, you can go along to that after 3:30. We just heard a few other songs before I came back on. We've had a bit of ABBA with Dancing Queen, and Love Me Like a Rock, as I said, Paul Simon, and also Queen, We Are the Champions. I'm going to be with you till 9 o'clock, and I hope you enjoy a few more of my tunes. I've got a bit of a Love of the Common People coming up with Paul Young next.

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though, was Living Doll with Cliff Richards. You're in Conversations, and we're coming to the end of my time with you this evening. Thanks for your company. I'll be back in another 2 weeks, and we've had a few CSA announcements for you, and I hope you being able to make use of those over the next couple of weeks or days. And I wish you all a very happy week, and let's hope the sun comes out for all of us in the next day or two. Cheers. See you next time.

0: I'm Sarah Wiedersehen. Fresh polling has revealed One Nation has dropped in popularity following Pauline Hanson's press conference. Nine's political editor Charles Croucher has more on the Redbridge Accent poll.
1: But has Labor retaking the lead from One Nation on primary votes? The ALP is up to 30, One Nation down to 29. Now that's all inside the margin of error. The coalition has slipped further and sit now at 18%. On a two-party preferred basis, Labor leads One Nation 56-44. That's a 10-point swing from the last poll. In the traditional two-party, the coalition, Labor leads 54-46. On the leaders, Pauline Hanson has taken the biggest hit. Her net approval rating is now at negative 10 points. That's down 10 points from last poll. However, Senator Hanson still sits ahead of the Prime Minister. He is at negative 18, a slight bump from last month.
0: Australia's major capital cities have recorded their worst housing auction clearance rates in more than 5 years. Cotality data shows Sydney recorded a preliminary clearance rate of 47.3%, its lowest since April 2020. Melbourne recorded its weakest rate since the city's COVID-19 lockdowns in September 2021. Brisbane came in at 39.3%, while Adelaide was the standout, with the clearance rate soaring to 68.7%. The opposition says the federal government has fumbled the rollout of the under-16 social media ban. Labor will double the maximum penalty for companies who fail to adhere to the laws to $99 million. The eSafety Commissioner will also have additional powers to compel information from tech giants. Liberal MP Julian Lisa has told Sky News the government has mismanaged the implementation.
2: And there's clearly people who are subverting the social media ban. That's the first thing. And the second thing is that the big tech haven't taken this seriously enough. And that's why we'll consider these matters when the government presents their full policy proposals to us.
0: A date has been set for the state memorial service for former Australian of the Year Professor Richard Scollier. The leading melanoma pathologist died earlier this month at the age of 53 after a three-year battle with brain cancer. His life will be commemorated on Monday, July 13, at the Sydney Opera House. People can access tickets for the memorial from Monday, June 29. And the death toll from Venezuela's twin earthquakes has now surpassed 1,400. More than 41,000 people are missing as rescuers work to find survivors in the rubble 4 days after the quakes hit.
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0: New South Wales Blues coach Laurie Daly has made some big changes to his side for next month's State of Origin decider. Brian To'o and Katoni Staggs have both been axed, while Manly's Hamole Oluquatu has been recalled to the squad, along with Stephen Crichton and Liam Martin. The Knights have claimed a scrappy 12-6 win over the Tigers to wrap up round 17 of the NRL. Earlier, the Raiders defeated the Dragons 24-16 in Canberra. Newcastle has held off West Tigers to end. Fremantle have moved 2 games clear on top of the AFL ladder with a 51-point win over Gold Coast. Dockers defender Carl Warner says it was a tougher game than the final margin showed.
6: We know that they can have pretty good ball movement and look to try and shift us a bit. So I think the conditions sort of helped us second quarter onwards, where it got a little bit wet and it was harder to move the ball. So yeah, that's sort of our plan going into it. We just probably couldn't really convert, or our composure in forward 50 probably just lacked a little bit at times.
0: That's the latest news and sport.
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12: 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It's just gone 4 minutes past nine, and you've arrived here at Coast FM 963 with me, Fletch, where for the next hour only, I've got the blues for you. Here's Albert King.

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Sit right here. 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You see, I'm kind of lonely too. And loneliness is a very bad thing if you let it get the best of you.

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That's okay. That's the most important thing. 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I say, I want to know you. Uh-huh. 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

0: Fantastic stuff there by Mr. Albert King. Before I forget, thanks to Beck for a great hour of conversations. As I said at the top of the show, you've got me, Fletch, for the next hour playing some of my favourite blues men and blues women, which includes C6, Steve, Miss Murphy, Albert Cummings and Freddie King, just to name a few. Too much blues, too little time. So forget about Sunday night TV. Find yourself a comfortable spot. You know what I mean. But no matter where you are, remember to breathe. From Walker Man to Whiskey Sunrise, we're living on the highway now. That's After Dark with me, Fletch. I just love the speed of sound. Here's Kevin Borich with Dutch Tilders. 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
1: The blues is a mother. Don't forget it, brother. Been having sex with the world a long time. It was underestimated.

0: King of the Keyboards there, Andy Cowan with Rain Is Falling from his album One of These Days. Next up, some important messages from some very good friends of ours. Talk to you in a tick.
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Number C6, Steve there, with a track called Walkin' Man. And that moniker was coined in the late 90s for him. His real name is Stephen Gene Wald. Apparently gets very seasick and appropriate moniker, no doubt. I would too. That's why they call me Seasick Fletch sometimes. Next up, Rick Estrin and the Nightcats singing about where the blues are going. You're with Fletch right here on Coast FM 963.

them, but come on, man, you know they know they're lying. Yeah, some big-time preachers lying, cheat to twist the Bible, try.

0: next up, Freddie King, one of the kings of the blues, and he's got to be my favourite. He's live, and it's from his 1975 album, Larger Than Life, which was described by one critic as it's blues, but it's blues with a rock'em and sock'em feel, with plenty of Freddie's great driving vocals and his biting guitar. 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

was Karen Andrews, formerly known as Miss Murphy, from when she appeared way back on The Voice in 2013 with the classic I'd Rather Go Blind, originally recorded by Etta James back in 1967. Unfortunately, it's almost time for me to go home, which is further on up the road, but not before I play some new kind of blues and some old kind of blues. First up, Chris Stapleton, Having a Whiskey Sunrise, followed by Albert Cummins. You're with Fletch right here on Coast FM 963.

Living on the highway now, Albert Collins. Now it's time for me to go. 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Next up, Rare Grooves with Glenn Hamilton. Good night, music lovers. Here's Steve Miliband. Thank you.

Hello everyone, you've found yourself in Rare Groove territory this time of night, and a Sunday night is where we take a journey through the various branches of black music. I'm Glenn Hamilton, joined by my son Parker tonight, and for the next 2 hours we're going to find that groove, the elusive groove, as we jump genres and generations. We started there with an amazing track recorded in 1975 on the Jamingo label, a track that was unreleased until the Super Disco Edits found it and re-released it in 2016. That was Arnold Blair with his track Finally Made It Home. Great to have your company tonight. We're going to head to something new now. This is off Jill Scott. The R&B neo-soul queen has just released a new album called To Whom It May Concern, and it contains this one. This is Jill Scott with Don't Play. Welcome to Rare Grooves.

0: The familiar sounds of Sade there. It's a remix of Paradise from 1998 off their third studio album, Stronger Than Pride. That's a remix that was released in 2023 by an outfit called Disco Techers. Hope you've settled into the groove tonight. You're with Glenn Hamilton. We're going to have a short break, but on the other side of that break, we're going to have some rare funk from Lino Phillips, so don't you go anywhere.
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0: You're locked into Rare Grooves tonight with Glenn Hamilton. That was Dave Mathmos, an Italian-born producer who lives and works out of Adelaide, Australia, an artist I discovered on the Too Slow to Disco record label, doing some great stuff. That was his interpretation of Love Don't Live Here Anymore by Rose Royce. It was released in 2019. Before that, Al Kent out of Scotland, disco DJ, producer and remixer with Come Back Home. And at the top, we heard Lino Phillips, a real rare 70s funk gem that was released on Dash Records. It was an offshoot of TK Records, the iconic Miami disco record, and that one called Confusion. Hope you're enjoying the tunes tonight. We got lots more great music to come, but on the other side of the break, we're going to hear from Ann Peebles, and the Godfather of Soul is coming your way here on Rare Grooves.
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0: You're locked into Rare Grooves on Coast FM and you're listening to the sounds of Ann Peebles, a legendary soul and funk singer, Ann Peebles from 1978 with The Handwritings on the Wall. All right, this next one, originally recorded for the 73 soundtrack for the blaxploitation film Slaughter's Big Ripoff. The original film version was only 3 minutes, but this version is nearly 9 minutes long. So sit back, get comfortable, and let this one get you in the groove. This is James Brown, the Godfather of Soul, with People Get Up and Drive Your Funky Soul.
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0: You're locked into Rare Grooves on Coast FM. We're broadcasting right across beautiful Darkinjin country tonight and further afield online. Thanks for joining me tonight. You're on Rare Grooves, where we jump genres and generations, and I've got someone from another generation in the studio today. I've got my son, Parker Hamilton. Parker, welcome to Rare Grooves. How old are you, mate?
1: I am 7.
0: You're 7, and are you enjoying watching Dad do the radio tonight?
1: Yeah.
0: Yeah, do you like your music?
1: Yeah.
0: Does Dad's music make you want to get up and dance?
1: Sometimes.
0: What about that last song, James Brown? He was pretty funky, wasn't he?
1: Yeah.
0: Well, it's great to have you in here today, mate. We are heading towards the news, everyone. And on the other side of the news, I've got lots of good music and hopefully something that will make Parker get up and dance in the studios. But to get us there from 1981, here's an infectious groove. The bass line's been ripped by De La Soul and Fat Larry's bands for hip-hop in later years. But this is the Whatnots from 1981 with Help Is On Its Way.

0: regained the lead in the latest AFR Redbridge poll, which its primary support rising 2 points to 30%. Core support for One Nation fell to 29%, while the coalition has slipped further to 18%. The newest news poll in The Australian also shows Anthony Albanese has secured a bounce back in voter support. The grieving parents of a 17-year-old girl allegedly killed by an Australian man in Thailand have spoken of their heartbreak. Her body was discovered stuffed in a suitcase that had been dumped near a railway line in the coastal city of Pattaya. 46-year-old Simon Carman from WA remains behind bars, charged with the girl's murder. He's told police he was acting in self-defence.
1: I feel bad for what happened to your daughter. Mm. It was out of my control. I hope you. Mm. I know you'll be very sad, upset, same me.
0: If found guilty of murder, he could face the death penalty. Two 11-year-old boys have been rescued from the rubble of collapsed buildings after powerful earthquakes struck Venezuela. Video shows the first boy being pulled from the twisted debris to the applause of rescuers. More than 1,400 people have now been confirmed killed in the twin quakes. Tens of thousands of people remain missing. The ceasefire between the US and Iran remains on shaky ground after they traded strikes in and around the Strait of Hormuz, both countries accusing each other of violating the interim agreement. President Donald Trump has taken to Truth Social to post, "It's very possible that Iran may never learn, and that it's possible the US may be forced to militarily complete the job." Police are investigating whether a father mistook his accelerator for the brake when he ploughed into a chicken shop on Sydney's northern beaches. Hugh Phillips reports.
2: Emergency services were called to Allambie Heights following reports of a crash. Officers finding a BMW station wagon that had been driven into the front of the establishment. It's believed the man was picking up his son when he hit the group of children. Paramedics treated an 11-year-old boy at the scene for leg and arm injuries. He's been taken to hospital for further treatment. Two other children sustained minor injuries. Hugh Phillips reporting.
0: And the Department of Prime Minister and Cabinet has announced former Australian of the Year, Professor Richard Scollier, will be remembered at a state funeral at the Sydney Opera House on July 13.
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0: Blues coach Laurie Daly has dropped Brian To'o from the New South Wales side for the State of Origin decider. Brisbane centre Katoni Staggs has also been axed. Hamoli Olakau'atu has been recalled to the squad, as has Stephen Crichton and Panthers back rower Liam Martin. The Tigers have gone down to the Knights 12-6. Tigers coach Benji Marshall says they let the game get away from them.
5: A couple of key moments in the game that are hurting us at the moment. Look, there was a lot that I liked today, but yeah, the fact we couldn't ice that game, given the possession we had, the good ball sets we had.
0: In the earlier NRL game, the Raiders beat the Dragons 24-16. In the AFL, the Dockers have thumped the Suns 80-29. Earlier, Essendon went down to North Melbourne 79-65. That's news and sport.
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It's all part of the better music mix you get here on Coast FM. And that was BT Express from Brooklyn, New York in 1975. They released that one called Once You Get It. And before that, it was the unmistakable backbone of Dr. Dre and Snoop Dogg's hip-hop anthem, Nothing But a G-String, ripped off that one. Leon Haywood with I Wanna Do Something Freaky For You from 1974. Hope you're well into the groove now. I am. And here's a jazz, funk and boogie produced by the master Roy Ayres from 1981. This is Sylvia Striplin with Give Me Your Love.

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Oh, I love that sweet soul. That is a long-lost Southern soul that was reissued by an Edinburgh, Scotland label called Athens of the North, who's really making a habit of doing that, digging deep and finding some lost gems. That is William Stuckey, The First Time, a track that was released in 1979. Didn't really see the light of day, but Athens of the North have dug that one up and given it a re-release, and thank you for them. And before that, Johnny Hammond with Funky Native from 1975. A track was... It wasn't released on his iconic 1975 album, Gears, originally, but it was discovered and it became part of the 40th anniversary reissue. It was an outtake from the original sessions. Again, another track that didn't see the light of the day until recently, and that's what this program is all about, giving dues to those songs that were overlooked at the time, and there was so much good music that came out in the 70s. All right, this next one, bit of a modern day take. This is The True Loves featuring Nigel Hall from Lettuce. They're a Seattle-based instrumental funk group, and this is called Dopus No. 1. You're on Regrooves on Coast FM.

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0: are well and truly into the groove now. We are on Rare Grooves, and as we like to do, go a little bit left field and slow things down towards the end. That was Beck, Where It's At, from 1996, the Mario C and Mickey P remix. And Mario Caldato Jr., Mario C is, and he's a legendary Beastie Boys producer on the remix duties there. Before that, Coco Roco, a London-based Afrobeat band with their track Abusi Junction, which is off their 2018 breakthrough album. And before that one, William Bell with a track co-written by Booker T. Jones on Stax Records from 1968. That was I Forgot to Be Your Lover. We're almost at the end of the show, but I'll be back next week, same time, 10 p.m. till midnight on a Sunday. Parker, before we wrap up tonight, is there anything you want to say to the listeners?
1: 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Good night.
0: Good work, buddy. Thanks to have your company. We'll see you next week here on Rare Grooves. 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

0: 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Welcome to Classic Hits Overnight. The Motels there with Take the L Out of Love, and it's over, I believe. And before that, Blood, Sweat and Tears, and You've Made Me So Very Happy, along with Rod Stewart and Sailing. And a big thank you to Glenn Hamilton for another wonderful edition of Rare Grooves, setting the perfect tone to bring us into a brand new week. 20 minutes past 12, however you're spending these early hours across the Central Coast, it's great to have you with us. Looking ahead, expect a cool winter's day with a mix of sunshine and patchy cloud reaching around 18 degrees. For now, it's a crisp overnight, so if you're heading out early, take care and keep warm. Still to come this hour, Peter Gabriel, Southern Suns, and plenty more music and memories before the sun comes up. Next, let's head back to 1979 with Gary Newman and Cars. Classic Hits Overnight.
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And Three Dog Night there with Mama Told Me and Not to Come. And before that, another great song to take you back. The roads are calm and the kettle might just be going on. And if you're settling in for a while, I hope you're enjoying the music and the memories as another Monday quietly unfolds across the Central Coast. Still to come, Cream, along with more songs you know and love. But first, here's Gahuda Gurus with Death Defying. 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

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Minnie Riperton there with Loving You. 10 minutes to one, and another Monday is quietly finding its feet across the Central Coast and wherever these early hours have taken you. Thanks for letting us be a part of them. Straight after the news, we'll catch up with Yvonne Illyman and If I Can't Have You, along with Bobby Sherman and Julie, Do You Love Me? And plenty more music and memories still to come. We'll head back to the late 70s with Cold Chisel and Standing on the Outside. 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Foot title.

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0: 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The overnight continues with music and memories. 19 minutes past one, Joe Cocker there with Hitchcock Railway, one of those performances that reminds you just what an extraordinary voice he had. And another cool winter's night across the Central Coast with temperatures settling around 9 degrees. Expect a crisp start to Monday before a mix of sunshine and patchy cloud, reaching around 18 degrees later today. The roads are quiet and the world has slowed right down. And if you're easing through the early hours, I hope you're enjoying the soundtrack with us. Still to come, Culture Club, The Beach Boys, and plenty more songs to take you back. After the break, let's revisit 1979 with the Boomtown Rats and I Don't Like Mondays. 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

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Paul Kelly there with From St Kilda to King's Cross, another great Australian song that stood the test of time. 26 minutes to two and the roads are still quiet, the kettle might just be going on, and if you're taking a moment to unwind, I hope you're enjoying the music and the memories as the overnight rolls on. Still to come, Bakara with Yes Sir, I Can Boogie, a song that lit up dance floors and still knows how to raise a smile. But first, let's stay with another great Australian favourite, Wendy Matthews and The Day You Went Away. 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

0: Coast FM 963, the songs you know and love. Martha and the Vandellas there with Nowhere to Run. And 12 minutes to 2 on this Monday morning. Goodness me, I've felt like that a few times. Nowhere to run. While much of the Central Coast is still asleep, the music rolls on. And thanks for sharing these quiet hours with us. Still to come, the Babies with Isn't It Time? And along with the Zombies, plenty more songs to take you back. On the way, let's revisit 1981 with the Swingers and Counting the Beat. Here we're on Classic Hits Overnight.
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0: 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And the overnight rolls on with music and memories. Midge Ura there with If I Was. Before that, Canned Heat with Going Up the Country, Cornelius Brothers and Sister Rose, and Too Late to Turn Back Now, along with Van Morrison and Bright Side of the Road. 19 minutes past two, and another cool winter's night continues across the Central Coast, with temperatures sitting around 9 degrees. Expect a crisp start to Monday before a top of around 18 degrees later today. And the roads are quiet out there this morning, so if you've got a cuppa in hand, settle back and let the songs do the rest. Still to come this hour, Arrhythmics and In Excess. On the way, though, let's revisit another favourite, Daddy Cool, with Come Back Again, because somewhere across the coast, another memory might just be waiting in the next song. 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

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Time Bandits there with I'm Only Shooting Love. And 20 minutes to three, and the kettle might just be on for another cuppa, so settle back, relax, and let the songs do the rest. Still to come this hour, the Moyer Sisters, and shortly, let's revisit another favourite, the unmistakable sound of the Four Tops with If I Were a Carpenter. 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

0: 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And 11 minutes to 3 on this Monday morning, and the coast is still enjoying those peaceful overnight hours. Before long, we'll be welcoming the first hint of a new day. Straight after the news, we've got the Silvers with Boogie Fever, followed by the unmistakable Suzy Quatro. But first, let's revisit another favourite from 1986, Talking Heads with Wild Wild Life. And the overnight rolls on, classic hits overnight on Coast FM 963.
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0: 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The Rolling Stones there with It's All Over Now. 20 minutes past three and another cool morning continues across the coast with temperatures hovering around 8 degrees before dawn. Expect a mix of sunshine and patchy cloud later today with a top of around 18 degrees. The coast still has that peaceful overnight feel, so grab that cuppa, settle back and let the songs do the rest. Still to come this hour, Gloria Estefan with Anything For You. 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

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Oliver there with a Good Morning Summer Starshine, taking us back to 1969. 26 minutes to four, and right now at Kilcare, sitting on around 9 degrees. Before too long, the coast will begin to wake to another winter's morning. But for now, these quiet hours are still ours to enjoy. Still to come, Birds of Tokyo, followed by the timeless harmonies of Simon and Garfunkel. But first, here's Robert Palmer with Bad Case of Loving You. 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

0: Kiss FM 963, Johnny Young there with Carolyn. And coming up to 10 minutes away from four, the first hints of a new Monday aren't too far away now. With dawn beginning to edge a little closer across the Central Coast, thanks for spending these quiet hours with Coast FM 963. Whether you've been with us through the night or you've just joined us, it's been wonderful having you along. Very shortly, Shane Cleary will be here with another edition of Daybreak, easing you into the morning with more great music, local information, and everything you need to start your Monday. But first, let's revisit a favourite from 1982 with the Pretenders and Back on the Chain Gang. Enjoy your Monday. Until next time, keep it right here on Classic Hits Overnight, Coast FM.
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0: This is Classic Hits Coast FM. Welcome to Daybreak for this Monday morning. House of the Rising Sun, The Animals, also some classic Bee Gees there from the 80s. Soon, we've got some Air Supply. Next, it's Chris Rea.
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0: Songs that stood the test of time here on Daybreak. This is Classic Hits, Coast FM. Shane Cleary here with you Monday morning. And Lulu and To Sir With Love. Christine Arnoux in there as well. Sunshine on a rainy day. Let's have a look at the weather for your Monday. Cloudy conditions. We're heading for a forecast top of 17 degrees with an overnight low of 10. And for more up-to-date weather, you can head to coastfm.org.au. 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

0: 18 after 5, this is Daybreak, Classic Hits, Coast FM, Shane Cleary with you, and take us back to 1975 with Status Quo and Down Down. Also in the year, Don Lane teamed up with Bert Newton for the first time with the Don Lane Show, and some new television shows hit our screens in that year with The Happy Days and also The Paul Hogan Show. More classic hits on the radio for you on Daybreak. We've got some Linda Ronstadt, but from their album Monsoon, some LRB coming your way next.
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2: 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Work on the next stage of the Gosford Bypass improvements is now underway at Lisarow and Niagara Park. Motorists can expect some changed traffic conditions over the next 12 months, including some night work from Sunday to Thursday. These upgrades will improve the traffic flow along the Pacific Highway corridor.
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0: It's Daybreak here at Classic Hits Coast FM and Credence down on the corner. 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Cloudy conditions, Weather Bureau sharing with us, and a forecast top of 17 degrees overnight tonight. 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For more up-to-date weather, you can head to coastfm.org.au.
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0: It's 6 o'clock. Good morning, I'm Natalie. Two new opinion polls show support for One Nation has faltered as Labor regains its lead. Federal politics editor Michael Packey.
1: In another sign of the volatility in federal politics, the latest news poll and Redbridge survey both show One Nation has taken a hit as the minor party comes under greater policy scrutiny following its meteoric rise. Its core support is down to 29%. Labor is back on top in the 30s, while the news poll has the coalition primary vote at an historic low of 17%. Voter support for Anthony Albanese has improved, but people still haven't forgiven the Prime Minister over his broken election promises. One Nation leader Pauline Hanson has also experienced a drop in her personal popularity, as has the opposition's Angus Taylor. Michael Packey, Canberra.
0: Police have released footage of four men they want to speak to in relation to a home invasion in Sydney's southwest. A 23-year-old man's hand was severed in the incident at Greenacre, which unfolded at the start of this month. The men are described as being in their early 20s and were last seen wearing hooded jerseys, track pants and sneakers. An investigation is underway after a pedestrian was killed in a crash in Sydney South. The 40-year-old woman was hit by a vehicle on a street in Mortdale. The 19-year-old driver has been taken for mandatory testing. Sydney commuters will be locked out of certain train carriages due to bad behaviour. Jack Hahn explains.
2: The Tangaros are the main trains for the Sutherland Shire, but also service the north and the west. They've been ground zero for youngsters running amok. Children keep kicking the doors into unoccupied drivers' cabs at the end of the train. To pump the brakes on the bad behaviour, Sydney trains will now lock the last carriage to keep kids out. It will mean less seats are available on the morning commute. New South Wales police are also conducting their own operation to crack down on youths misbehaving on public transport this upcoming school holidays. Jack Hahn, Sydney.
0: Public hearings for the Royal Commission into Anti-Semitism will resume today. The third hearing block will focus on the distribution of anti-Semitic content and other forms of hate speech online. It will also examine anti-Semitism in traditional media and broadcasting. Also making news, 11 people have been killed in a skydiving plane crash in France. And a union boss believes plans to build a town hall square in Sydney's CBD should be scrapped. Checking finance, the Australian share market is forecast to open up 16 points. One Australian dollar is buying 69.02 US cents.
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0: Blues coach Laurie Daly is defending his shock decision to cut star winger Brian To'o out of the side for next week's Origin decider. To'o makes room for young Dolphin Jack Bostock to make his debut after spending game two on the bench. Daly admits it was a difficult call.
5: He's given great service to New South Wales and I'm sure he'll be back, but just for this game we just feel like we just needed to make that change. As I said, Jack's a young man, gets his opportunity and we're expecting to play well.
0: The Knights have climbed to fifth on the ladder after overcoming the West Tigers 12-6 in wet conditions in Newcastle. The Raiders got the better of the Dragons 24-16. At the World Cup, Canada and South Africa are scoreless at half-time. Iran is out of the tournament after Algeria and Austria played out a 3-3 draw. And Wimbledon action will kick off tonight with Alexander Vukic, Adam Walton and Daria Kasatkina, the Aussies on court. It's 6:04. That's the latest news and sport.
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8: Good morning to you on this Monday morning, 29th day of June, a fine and partly cloudy day today, light west and northwesterly winds. Looking ahead, mostly fine. The chance of showers tomorrow and again on Wednesday, 19 degrees, our expected top today. Shower of rain yesterday afternoon, bringing 1.4 millimetres of rain to our Coast FM studios. High tide coming up this morning at 10:07 with a low tide this afternoon at 3:23. Currently at Saratoga, it's sitting on 11 degrees, 10 at Blue Haven. And at Wendouree Park this morning, it's sitting on 12 degrees at 6:05 at Coast FM.
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0: Cheap Trick on the Big Breakfast, the better music mix, Coast FM 963, the Dream Police and the Divinals in there too. Little Pleasure and Pain this morning at 13 past 6 with Greg Wilmot. Morning at the 6 o'clockers. Monday morning, 29th day of June. Hope you had a nice weekend. A little bit of rain over the weekend. Bit iffy the weather, wasn't it? Former host of TV's A Current Affair, Mike Willacy, was born on this day back in 1942. Used to love watching the Willacy at 7 show and also Current Affair back in the days when Mike was at the helm. Today is also International Day of the Tropics, celebrating the diversity of the tropic regions and the unique challenges they face. And the Apple iPhone was released in the US on this day back in 2007. Where would we be without our iPhones today? One sitting beside me this morning at 14 past 6.
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0: Sometimes when I'm talking, you hear it ping occasionally too. Sydney Trains advise the trains are running on or near to time this morning on the roads. No major accidents or breakdowns to report. We've got a steady run on the motorway this morning, looking pretty good on our local roads too. Spot any problems out there, call me here at Coast FM. Number to call, 43220072, and I'll check it all again for you. We'll do that shortly after 6:30 on The Big Breakfast here at Coast FM, 6:15.
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0: The Big Breakfast Monday's edition, Classic Hits, Coast FM 963, Genesis, that's all. 18 after 6 with Greg Wilman. Congratulations going out to Julie Jackson of Uminder, who was the lucky one drawn on Friday morning in the morning show with Deb Lennon, picking up two return economy tickets to Vietnam, flying Vietnam Airlines and taken to the airport with Lion Limousines. Big thanks to the Travellers Hunt at Kincumber, also our friends at Lion Limousines, and to everybody that entered the competition. Got a new one starting Monday week here at Coast FM. 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
2: 21 past 6, check the local weather details in just a moment after Lyd Randell.

Lynn Rendell, all part of the classic hits on The Big Breakfast, Coast FM 963. Ciao, baby, at 23 after 6 with Greg Wilmot. As we take a look at the local weather details, sun to rise this morning at a minute to 7, sun up at 6.59 today. It will set this evening just before 5 at 4.56. High tide on Brisbane water at 7 minutes after 10 this morning with a low tide at 23 after 3. Moon phase at 99%. Very still out there this morning with no wind about. Humidity at 96%. Bit of rain yesterday afternoon, a shower where I was around 3 o'clock, 1.4 millimetres recorded outside our studios here at Coast FM, and we have a low UV index today. The forecast for this back to work Monday, fine and partly cloudy today, light west and northwesterly winds, and looking ahead, mostly fine with a chance of a shower or two tomorrow. Pretty much the same story on Wednesday too. 19 degrees our expected top today. Currently 10 outside our Gosford studios. A little milder on the coast at Nora Head, sitting on 11 degrees. And up around Mangrove Mountain this morning, it's sitting on 9 at 24 after 6.

0: Vanessa Carlton on the Big Breakfast, Coast FM, 963, 1,000 miles at 28 after 6 with Greg Wilmot. Monday morning, last week of the school term too, school holiday starting next week. Got the news coming up shortly at 6:30. Madeline McNeil has that for us, and coming up at 8 is the latest opinion poll sees a drop in popularity to Pauline Hanson and One Nation, one of the stories heading our news today. After 6:30, I'll check in with trains and traffic, and for those travelling today, we'll check the interstate weather forecast for you too. Have that at around 10 to 7 this morning. But Madeline's got the news next on The Big Breakfast on this Monday morning here at Coast FM 963.
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0: Nice one there from Wang Chung on The Big Breakfast, the Better Music Mix, Coast FM 963. Everybody have fun tonight, even on a Monday. It is 21 to 7 with Greg Wilmot. Now, Dry July is fast approaching. It's days away. Now, this is a fundraiser raising funds for people affected by cancer. Have a month off alcohol. That's what it's all about. Great health benefits such as sleeping better, more energy, and no hangovers. Now, you can register today, not too late. You can donate now too, or get a team together and do Dry July through the month of July as a group. For more on this, go to dryjuly.com. Drum roll there for our joke of the day today. Why do we tell actors to break a leg? Well, every play does have a cast.
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0: Some better than others. Sydney Trains advise the trains are running on or near to time this morning. On the roads, no major accidents or breakdowns to report. We've got everything going okay on the motorway and our local roads this time of day. Spot any problems, give me a call, 43220072, and I'll check in again shortly after news at 7. 19 to 7 now.
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0: 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That's Dr. Hook, Sexy Eyes, and Olivia Newton-John, and John Travolta in there too. You're the One That I Want from the Days of Greece. It is 13 to 7 with Greg Wilmot. 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
0: Checking weather around Australia today, a cloudy one in Adelaide, 16 degrees, cloudy in Brisbane, 21, a cloudy day in Canberra, 13 for our nation's capital, cloudy in Darwin, top today at 30. A fine day in Hobart, 14 degrees, cloudy in Melbourne, 16. Some rain about in Perth, 17. And a partly cloudy day in Sydney, chance of a shower or two, and 18. Here on the Central Coast, a fine and partly cloudy day today. Light west to northwesterly winds, mostly fine with a chance of a shower or two tomorrow and again on Wednesday. 19 degrees, our expected top today. Currently 9 degrees in single figures at Somersby Falls this morning and up around the Grant McBride Baths at the entrance. It's sitting on 13 degrees at 7 to 7. Here's the Monkees. A little cuddly toy to start a Monday morning here at Coast FM 963. Good morning.

Cuddly Toy, the Monkees on the Big Breakfast, Coast FM 963, 4 to 7 with Greg Wilmot. News coming up shortly at 7 o'clock. Madeline McNeil has that for us. Coming up in sport, the Raiders and the Knights completing the round of NRL matches with wins yesterday. And we'll get an update from the soccer over there in the World Cup. Into the round of 32, Canada and South Africa going around. And into the final minutes of that game with Canada leading South Africa by 1-0. Canada finding the net into injury time, into stoppage time. Looks like they're going to go through and South Africa may be eliminated. That coming up in our news at 7. Stick around after 7. We'll check the trains and traffic for you and I'll look at events that happened on this day. Today being the 29th day of June, the 29th day of winter. Almost a month of winter gone already as the year slips away. Getting us into news, the Eurogliders. Heaven must be there at Coast FM.

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0: 7 o'clock. Good morning, I'm Madeline McNeil. Australia is expected to sign a key defence deal with Vanuatu following years of false starts. Federal politics reporter Nelson Scott.
1: For close to a decade, the government has been trying to negotiate a deal with Vanuatu to help curb China's influence in the region. Prime Minister Jotham Napat will meet his Australian counterpart in Canberra today, where the pair are expected to ratify a new security pact. The agreement will likely cement us as Vanuatu's primary policing partner and will ensure their critical infrastructure can't be used by any foreign military. Australia is also expected to commit over $500 million to supporting climate change adaptation and economic growth in the Pacific nation. The deal comes as Australia seeks to strike similar arrangements with Fiji and the Solomon Islands. Nelson Scott, Canberra.
0: One Nation has seen its support stumble after the minor party and its leader Pauline Hanson faced policy scrutiny over the past week. The latest news poll and Redbridge surveys both have the minor party with a primary vote of 29%, with Labor back on top. But it's the coalition that would be most concerned, with news poll placing its core support at a historic low of 17%. Police are looking for a group of men as part of their investigations into a home invasion in Sydney's southwest. A 23-year-old man's in hospital after having his hand severed in the incident at Greenacre earlier this month. Footage has been released from the time of the attack, showing four men, believed to be aged in their early 20s, wearing hooded jerseys and track pants. Thousands of people across the state will soon be able to access free GP consultations for ADHD. Children and adults seeking an ADHD assessment can face costs between $500 and $1,500. Health Minister Ryan Park says the move will ensure people receive the care they need.
2: We know that for many people, accessing an ADHD assessment involves an enormous amount of cost, up to $1,500, and time in delays in reaching specialists.
0: Data suggests every jurisdiction except WA will have to start cutting services due to the size of the interest bill on their debt. Ratings agency S&P Global says overall state and territory debt is on track to surpass $1 trillion by the turn of the decade. Also making news, the US and Iran have reportedly agreed to hold peace talks in Qatar after the countries carried out tit-for-tat strikes over the weekend. And renowned cancer researcher Professor Richard Scollier will be farewelled with a state funeral at the Sydney Opera House next month. In finance, the Australian share market is forecast to open up 16 points. One Australian dollar is buying 69.02 US cents.
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0: Canada has won the first knockout match of the World Cup, securing a 1-0 victory over South Africa in the second minute of stoppage time. There's been a major shake-up at the Blues ahead of next week's State of Origin decider as coach Laurie Daly prioritises experience to hold off the Maroons. Dolphins winger Jack Bostock's the only debutant in the squad, appearing at the expense of Brian To'o. Bradman Best and Stephen Crichton have been recalled. The Dragons have suffered their 14th loss of the NRL season, going down to the Raiders 24-16. Coach Dean Young admits it was a disappointing game.
5: I thought the effort and the style of footy we want to play is right there, but our execution today wasn't where it needed to be.
0: The Knights beat the Tigers 12-6. And England captain Ben Stokes has announced his retirement from international cricket in the middle of a test match. It's 7:04. That's the latest news and sport.
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13: For Monday morning, fine and partly cloudy, says the Bureau. Today, bit of both out there, looking out the window, light west to northwesterly winds. Looking ahead, mostly fine with a chance of a shower or two tomorrow. Much the same story on Wednesday. 19 degrees, our expected top today. Bit of rain late yesterday afternoon, 1.4 millimetres recorded outside our studios here at Coast FM. High tide coming up on Brisbane Water around Coolawong this morning at 10:07, with a low tide this afternoon at 3:23. Currently at North of Ochre, it's sitting on 12 degrees, 11 at Doyleson, and at Wyoming this morning, sitting on 10 at 7:05.
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0: Rick James on the Big Breakfast, the Better Music Mix, Coast FM 963, Super Freak. And in there too, music from Train, Hey Soul Sister at 12 past 7 with Greg Wilmot. Morning to the 7 o'clockers on this Monday morning, 29th day of June. Hope you had a nice weekend. Did you get to the Orchid Club Fair at Mingara over the weekend? The Coast FM Garden Gang had a great time there on Saturday morning. Lots of markets about over the weekend too. Maybe you headed to the farmer's market at Gosford Showground yesterday. The Avoca markets were on yesterday too. Lots of people grabbing a bargain there over at Hazlett Park. 13 past 7.
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0: Five Division 1 winners in last Saturday night's $6 million lotto draw, sharing the Division 1 prize. Best the syndicate I'm in could do was four numbers, picking up around $30. Better than nothing, though.
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0: Sydney Trains advise trains are running on or near to time this morning on the roads. No major accidents or breakdowns to report. We've got a steady run on the motorway this morning, looking pretty good heading towards Sydney. Spot any problems out there, call me here at Coast FM. Number to call, 4322 0072, and I'll check in again shortly after our local news at 7:30. 14 past 7. There's Jenny Morris now, You I Know at Coast FM.

0: The home of classic hits, Coast FM 963, Jenny Morris and You I Know, 17 after 7 with Greg Wilmot. Mixed results for the Central Coast Rhinos in the ice hockey over the weekend. Started well enough on Saturday afternoon with an 8-6 win over Brisbane Lightning at the Erina Ice Arena. But a disappointing result yesterday, hammered by Melbourne Ice by 14-3. Bearing in mind they beat the Ice in Melbourne a couple of weeks ago. Back at home this weekend, the Rhinos. And not a good weekend for the Central Coast Crusaders going down in the NBL 1 East Basketball League. They took on Maitland Mustangs in Maitland on Saturday. The women going down 89-42. And the men's team put up a gutsy performance but going down to Maitland 101-87. The Crusaders at home at Terrigal this weekend. More sport coming up in our local news with Yvonne Rose after our national news at 7:30. 18 after 7, coming up in just a moment, we'll look at events that happened on this day, June 29 in history.
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1: 21 past 7, Monday morning, 29th day of June. Today is the 180th day of the year, almost halfway through. It was on this day in 1956 that Marilyn Monroe married US playwright Arthur Miller in London. They divorced in 1961. While Graham Nash wrote the song Marrakesh Express whilst on tour with the Hollies in Yugoslavia in 1967. It was on this day, June 29, in 1975, that Steve Wozniak tested the first prototype of the Apple computer, while Bob Crane, the US star of TV's Hogan's Heroes, was brutally murdered at the age of 49 in 1978. We fast forward to the year 1980, and Brian Johnson, ex-Geordie singer, played his first AC/DC concert as their lead vocalist, while Andrew Lloyd Webber's musical Sunset Boulevard opened in London on this day back in 1993. It's based on the 1950 film that starred William Holden and Gloria Swanson. While Australia's coldest day was recorded at Charlotte Pass in New South Wales on this day in 1994, when the temperature dropped to minus 23 degrees Celsius. The Sampoong department store in Seoul in South Korea collapsed on this day in 1995. 502 people were killed, and the first Apple iPhone was released at 6 p.m. across America on this day in 2007. It all happened today, June 29 in history, 22 after 7 at Coast FM.

The Big Breakfast on this Monday morning, classic hits, Coast FM 963, Elton John, Crocodile Rock, 26 after 7 with Greg Wilmot. Morning to you. Now, the Central Coast residents, or us here as residents of the Central Coast, are urged to nominate people in their community who are making a real difference with nominations for the 2027 Australian of the Year, closing end of next month, July 31. Now, for more, go to australianoftheyear.org.au and remember, nominations do close midnight, July 31. Bye-bye.

Yeah.

0: It's the Beach Boys on the Big Breakfast, Coast FM, 963, Barbara Ann, 28 after 7 with Greg Wilmot. News coming up at 7:30. Madeleine McNeil has that, Bruce, coming up in our 7:30 news. Thousands of Australians to gather at the Sydney Opera House on July 13 for a state memorial service for Professor the late Richard Scollier. Ivana Rose has Coast FM local news. One person transported to hospital last night following a head-on at Kangiangi. Get the update on that. After 7:30, I'll check the trains and traffic, and we'll open the birthday book too at around 10 to 8 today. See who's celebrating a birthday on this 29th day of June.
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0: 7:30. Good morning, I'm Madeline Magnus. Opposition Leader Angus Taylor is urging his colleagues to be patient as he tries to reset the coalition. Two new opinion polls show core support for the party continues to flounder at record lows. Mr Taylor's also struggling to make any inroads as preferred Prime Minister against Anthony Albanese and Pauline Hanson. Speaking to James Willis, he admits there is more work to do to win back voter trust.
1: You can't turn around a tanker in a few months. We have to just keep working and plugging away at axing Labor's toxic taxes, scrapping net zero, at ending mass migration, at putting Australians first. I know that's what Australians want to see.
0: An investigation is underway after a pedestrian was killed in a crash in Sydney's south. Police say the 40-year-old woman was struck by a vehicle at Mortdale. The 19-year-old male driver has been taken for mandatory testing following the incident. A union boss is raising concerns about the effects on jobs of a plan to build a town hall square in Sydney's CBD. The $150 million proposal would see seven buildings demolished, including the town hall Woolworths. SDA Secretary Bernie Smith says more than 1,000 employees would be affected by the move.
2: The demolition of the block opposite town square will take up to 1,000 jobs. There's about 300 jobs on the Woolworths town hall site. There's a large pub behind there, the Coronation Hotel. There's a range of small retailers and mid-sized retailers.
0: Police claim a state parliamentary inquiry is wasting their time and delaying work on current cases. The inquiry into unsolved murders and long-term missing persons cases was organised by legalised cannabis MP Jeremy Buckingham. Senior officers say hundreds of boxes of evidence could have to be sifted through in order to answer questions. New data shows Australian students are being double squeezed by high university fees and the cost of living. Universities Australia research shows the cost of maintaining a basic student living standard has risen 5% faster than inflation since 2021. Chief Executive Luke Sheehy says students should be facing fewer barriers.
3: We need more students graduating in teaching, in nursing, in engineering and healthcare to support Australia's future. And we can't continue if we put these barriers up of high fees.
0: Also making news, Australia and Vanuatu are expected to sign a $500 million strategic partnership to help curb China's influence in the region. Tens of thousands of people are still missing in Venezuela more than 3 days after twin earthquakes struck the country. And public hearings for the Royal Commission into Anti-Semitism will resume today. In finance, the Australian share market is forecast to open up 16 points, one Australian dollar buying 68.89 US cents.
4: There's one nursery on the coast that makes gardening affordable. Narara Valley Nursery.
5: Sponsor. 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
0: Canada's historic run of the World Cup continues with the co-hosts defeating South Africa in the first knockout match of the tournament. Stephen Estiquio securing the 1-0 victory with a goal in stoppage time as called on SBS.
6: Stephen Estiquio is current home city, plays for LAFC, has almost certainly now delivered Canada a place in round 16.
0: The shake-up of the Blues side ahead of next week's decider sees Brian To'o axed for the first time in his Origin career, making way for the Dolphins' Jack Bostock to debut. Haumole Olakau'atu has been moved from 20th man onto the bench after scoring two tries in the Seagulls' win on Friday. The Knights down the Tigers 12-6 to wrap up round 17. The Raiders beat the Dragons 24-16. 26-8, that's News and Sport.
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8: Good morning. I'm Yvonne Rose. One person was taken to hospital and another treated for minor injuries following a head-on crash on the Pacific Highway at Kangiangi at approximately 9:20 last night. Police said two people from one of the vehicles left the scene before emergency services arrived. The highway was temporarily closed in both directions while crews responded. There has been no update on those who left the scene as investigations continue. Central Coast Council will hold its June meeting tonight as opposed to on the usually scheduled last Tuesday of the month. Councillors are set to consider the draft delivery program, an operational plan, long-term financial plan, play space strategy, and flag and street banner policy. Other agenda items include community grants, a Woi Woi intersection land acquisition, and motions on coastal decision making, Tuggera Lakes management, and housing infrastructure. The meeting can be attended in person or viewed via Council's live stream. A record 69,500 people attended this year's Harvest Festival over the June long weekend, injecting $8.4 million into the Central Coast economy. Central Coast Council says attendance was up 5% on last year, with more than 40 event hubs showcasing the region's rural attractions. New evening events also proved popular, while Dam Day Out, Platypus Day and Taste of Wyong added to a busy long weekend of community events. In sport, the Central Coast Rhinos have slipped to 8th on the Australian Ice Hockey League ladder after a 14-3 loss to Melbourne Ice at Erina Ice Arena yesterday. The defeat saw Melbourne Ice move into 7th place. The Rhinos started their 2026 Australian Ice Hockey League campaign in strong form but are struggling in the second half. This has been Coast FM Local News in association with Coast Community News.
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11: Fine and partly cloudy, says the Bureau today. Light west to northwesterly winds. Looking ahead, mostly fine with a shower or two tomorrow and again on Wednesday. 19 our top today. Currently 11 at San Remo, 10 degrees at Woi Woi, and at Pete's Ridge it's sitting on 10 degrees at 23 to 8 at Coast FM.
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0: Tony Christie, all part of the classic hits on the Big Breakfast, Coast FM 963. Is this the way to Amarillo? It is 19 to 8 with Greg Wilmot on a Monday morning. Now, column 8 of the City Morning Herald today has us reminiscing. Remember the leaving certificate, a examination at school that was in force between 1939 and 1962. And in year 9, I think at the age of 15, you could leave school with your leaving certificate, replaced by the school certificate that continued until 2011. Sat for that, I did, back in 1981. That shows my age. Got your school certificate and it was your ticket to the workforce, I've got to say, if you chose not to sit for the HSC. That got you a little further. Yes, the school certificate, the leaving certificate. Memories of so many of our school years, many years ago.
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0: Hung on to mine for years and years. I finally parted with it though. Sydney Trains advise that trains are running on or near to time. Now on the roads, had a call during the news at 7:30 from a phone ranger telling us a car has spun off the road on Avoca Drive coming into Kincumber. Now just looking at the live traffic website, traffic a little slow approaching Dunlop Hill heading east towards Kincumber there on Avoca Drive. Otherwise, things seem to be going okay this morning. Spot any problems, call me here at Coast FM. Number to call 4322 0072, and I'll check in again after the news at 8. It is 18 to 8 now. Here's Cliff Richard and Carrie on The Big Breakfast.

0: Cliff Richard at Coast FM 963 Carry. It's a quarter to eight with Greg Wilmot Monday morning. Now, Bromley Community File this morning. Self-Love Yoga are running classes Tuesday nights on tomorrow night in the Wyoming Community Centre. 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Now, everybody is welcome, and it's on at the Wyoming Community Centre. You'll find it at 147 Maidens Brush Road at Wyoming. So take along your yoga mat and go along. As I say, it's on tomorrow night. Caring for our community. 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Up next, they'll open the birthday book. See who's celebrating a birthday today.
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1: 12 to 8 here at Coast FM, Monday morning, 29th day of June, and today we say happy birthday to a couple of our listeners this morning. Firstly, happy birthday going out to Zara Chapman, celebrating a birthday today. Zara, many happy returns to you. Have a great day today. Also, Alan Quinn celebrating a birthday too. Al born on this day, June 29. Happy birthday to you, Alan. Have a great day. Celebrating a birthday is with Ken Doan, the Australian artist. He is 86 today, born in Sydney on this day. Back in 1940, the Australian artist. Ross Greenwood, the Australian finance expert. He is 67, born in Sydney on this day back in 1959. Peter Fitzsimons celebrating a birthday today too. Australian rugby player, radio, TV presenter and sports writer. Born in Pete's Ridge, Central Coast, born and bred. 65 today, born on this day back in 1961. And also celebrating a birthday today, turning 73, is Scottish-Australian singer and actor Colin Hay. Born in Scotland on this day back in 1953. He was the lead singer of the band Men at Work. And here's a song from Men at Work. Who can it be now? Happy birthday to Colin Hay and all those celebrating birthdays. It is 10 to 8 here at Coast FM. Morning.

Hard Work on the Big Breakfast, the Better Music Mix, Coast FM 963. Who can it be now from the album Business As Usual, celebrating a birthday today, their lead singer, Colin James Hay. It is 7 to 8 with Greg Wilman, a fine and partly cloudy Monday, says the Bureau. Light west to northwesterly winds about, and looking ahead, mostly fine next couple of days. There is the chance of a shower or two tomorrow and again on Wednesday. Today we're heading for a top of 19 degrees, just in double figures around most of the coast at the moment, sitting on 11 outside our studios here in Gosford.

The Big Breakfast Classic Hits, Coast FM 963. Maureen McGovern, We May Never Love Like This Again. That won a big hit back in the mid-70s. From the movie Towering Inferno, that was a big movie too, that was released back in 1974. Many, many years ago, William Holden was in that, and a cast of others too. A lot of great people starring in that movie. Steve McQueen, Faye Dunaway and Fred Astaire. Doing a little reminiscing here at Coast FM this morning. Can't beat a good movie, though, can you? The World Cup soccer, that is moving into its next phase. In fact, began this morning with the round of 32. And as we heard in our news earlier this morning at 7:30, Canada going through to the round of 16 with a 1-0 win over South Africa, scoring the goal deep into stoppage time this morning. Netherlands and Morocco meet tomorrow as the World Cup continues. And Australia's next game is against Egypt, following that nil-all draw they had against Paraguay on Friday. That one, 4 a.m. on Saturday. For soccer fans, it's an early rise on Saturday to cheer on the Aussies. Got the news coming up in just a moment at 8 o'clock. Coming up in the news, we'll stay with sport here. Laurie Daly dropping 5 players for the Origin decider against the Maroons. Get the latest on that in the news. Coming up after 8, I'll check the trains and traffic for you. And if you're filling up the car this morning after running about over the weekend, we'll check the fuel prices for you too, with our Fuel Watch coming up shortly after news at 8. Getting us into news, David Bowie and Blue Jean on The Big Breakfast.

0: Just a reminder, on school days, school children are about and the speed limit around schools is 40Ks. 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
2: It's 8 o'clock. Good morning, I'm Madeline Mayfield. Support for the Coalition has dropped to a record low, raising concern about Angus Taylor's leadership. Federal politics editor Michael Packey.
3: Two new opinion polls have been released overnight. News Poll and Redbridge both show support for One Nation has faltered, with its primary vote at 29%. Labor is back on top. And according to News Poll, the Coalition has hit an historic low of 17%. Anthony Albanese has seen a lift in his personal popularity, but dissatisfaction with the Prime Minister is still high. Pauline Hanson has also been marked down, while voters have all but given up on opposition leader Angus Taylor. A number of Mr. Taylor's colleagues are expressing concern over his inability to make any headway since taking the top job. Michael Packey, Canberra.
2: Fresh footage has been released of a group of men police want to speak to about a home invasion in Sydney's southwest. A 23-year-old man's been left with life-altering injuries after his hand was severed in the incident at Greenacre earlier this month. Detectives say the men are aged in their early 20s and are wearing hooded jerseys and track pants at the time of the attack. The third hearing block of the Royal Commission on Anti-Semitism and Social Cohesion will get underway today. The latest round of hearings will focus on the distribution of anti-Semitic content and other forms of hate speech online. More than 3 days since two earthquakes devastated Venezuela, rescue teams have pulled two 11-year-old boys from the rubble alive. The Venezuelan government says they're now in critical hours to find any remaining survivors alive as the death toll rises to 1,450. Save the Children's Valentina has told today it's been a huge coordination effort.
4: The most amazing things that we have seen so far is the solidarity that also the civil society organizations is doing. And, well, everyone has the main focus, which is helping the affected.
2: Also making news, pioneering cancer researcher Professor Richard Scollier will be farewelled with a state funeral at the Sydney Opera House next month. And a woman paralysed by multiple car crashes is travelling 441 kilometres to raise funds for mental health support. Sam Longmore is wheeling herself from Corowa to Yass over 8 days. Sam's told James Willis she's getting into the swing of things.
5: It's been not too bad, you know. I've been saying yesterday I'll end up becoming a tar road connoisseur. I'll know which type of tar I like best by the end of this, I think.
2: In finance, the Australian share market is forecast to open up 16 points. One Australian dollar is buying 68.91 US cents.
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2: Blues coach Laurie Daly admits it was a difficult decision to cut Brian To'o out of his side for next week's State of Origin decider. The four-time premiership winner hasn't missed a match since his first appearance in 2021 and will make room for the Dolphins' Jack Bostock to make his debut. Daly says To'o is one of his favourite players.
8: He's given great service to New South Wales and I'm sure he'll be back, but just for this game we just feel like we just needed to make that change. As I said, Jack's a young man, gets his opportunity and we expect him to play well.
2: The Knights have climbed a fifth on the ladder after overcoming the West Tigers 12-6. The Raiders got the better of the Dragons 24-16. For the first time, Canada's through to the round of 16 at the World Cup, the co-host defeating South Africa 1-0 in stoppage time, and Wimbledon action will kick off tonight with three Aussies set to be on court. It's 8:04. That's the latest news and sport.
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10: 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Coast FM weather. Lots of cloud out there this morning. Bit of a dull morning, really. Fine and partly cloudy, the forecast. Light west and northwesterly winds. Looking ahead, mostly fine with a chance of a shower or two tomorrow and again on Wednesday. 19 degrees our top today. Bit of rain about. Yesterday afternoon, 1.4 millimetres recorded outside our Coast FM studios. High tide this morning on Brisbane Water, 7 minutes past 10, with a low tide this afternoon at 23 past 3. Currently at Berkeley Vale, it's sitting on 12 degrees, 11 at Empire Bay. And at West Gosford this morning, in double figures, 10 degrees at 5 past 8.
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0: So the big breakfast, the better music mix, Coast FM 963. You really got me. And Simple Minds there too. And Promised You a Miracle, the 12 past 8 with Greg Wilmot. Morning to the 8 o'clock. It's a Monday morning, 29th day of June, into the last week of the school term two, with the school holidays officially getting underway next week. Term two, just about done and dusted.
1: Fill up.
0: I can still hear my school teacher saying term two is a long and busy term. Filling up the car this morning, E10, $1.47.9, cheapest we could find on petrol spy this morning. The Metro at West Gosford that also has the cheapest unleaded 91 at $1.49.9 a litre. Unleaded 95 at $1.64.9, the Ampol at Wyoming, unleaded 98 at $1.73.9, the Metro at Berkeley Vale and Pearl Energy at Long Jetty. Premium diesel, cheapest about $1.63.9, the Metro at West Gosford. And if you're after regular diesel this morning, $1.69.9, you'll find that at the United Service Station at Wyoming. Cheapest fuel, $1.47.9, the Metro at West Gosford, 13 past 8.
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0: Sydney Trains advise the trains are running on or near to time on the roads. No major accidents or breakdowns to report. We've got a steady run on the motorway this morning. A couple of slow spots. The Pacific Highway from Niagara Park down to the Manns Road roundabout at Narara. Little slow there, and also coming into Wyong from Watanabe. 40 k's around our school zones. Spot any problems? 43220072. Check it again after 8:30.
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0: Michael Cimbello on the Big Breakfast, the Better Music Mix, Coast FM 963, the song there, Maniac. It is 17 after 8 with Greg Wilmot Monday morning. Congratulations going out to Julie Jackson of Umina, who was the winner of the economy airline tickets, picking up two of those to Vietnam. Got the choice as well, whether she goes to Hanoi or wherever else in Vietnam. That was drawn on Friday. Now, here's the reaction when our manager, Sarah, rang her on Friday.
1: Hi, it's Julie.
2: Hi, Julie. It's Sarah from Coast FM. How are you today?
1: I'm good, thank you. Do not tell me I've won this Vietnam trip.
2: Well, I don't know. Were you listening to the radio at all today, Julie?
1: I wasn't, because I'm at work.
2: You're at work. Do you have a second to talk to me?
1: I do. Can I just put you on speaker so I don't fall off the chair?
2: Well, hello to your workplace, Julie. So today we were giving away, all thanks to the Traveller's Hut at Kincumber, two return economy class tickets with Vietnam Airlines to either Saigon or Hanoi, valued at over $2,000, with Lion Limousines taking you from your home on the Central Coast to Sydney Airport. And the winner, announced at 10:30 today, was Julie Jackson from Umina.
1: Oh, God, I can't believe it. Thank you.
2: Thank you, Julie, for entering the competition. Now, do you have someone to take? Because our chairman, Lance, might like to go with you.
1: Yes, I have a husband to take.
2: Oh, well,
1: no, he's not going to go.
2: I'll let Lance down gently then. Yes, well, Julie.
1: I can't believe it. Thank you so much. I can't believe it.
0: And poor Lance doesn't get to go to Vietnam. He loves it over there. It is 19 past 8 here at Coast FM. In fact, next Monday on The Big Breakfast, I'll be launching a new music feature for the month of July. That one starting Monday, July 6. I'll tell you more about that next Monday when it's launched here at Coast FM. Overcast day out there, 19 degrees, our expected top today. Currently it's sitting on 12 here at Coast FM, 20 past 8.
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John Paul Young, all part of the classic hits on the Big Breakfast, your community radio station, Coast FM 963, standing in the rain. That was me briefly yesterday afternoon, 26 after 8 with Greg Wilmot. News coming up at 8:30. Madeline McNeil has that, Bruce. Coming up in sport, Canada defeating South Africa by 1-0 in this morning's World Cup match. South Africa eliminated from the tournament now. Canada move into the round of 16. Coming up, two, we have Yvonne Rose with Coast FM local news. And after 8:30, I'll check the trains and traffic for you. Cheryl and Darcy along too with Gardening Today. And our handy hint for the day is on the radio for you too. A little Eve of Destruction, Barry Maguire, gets us to news at 8:30 here.

Just a reminder, on school days, school children are about and the speed limit around schools is 40Ks. So keep our kids safe, watch for the 40K signs and slow down. How fast are you going now? A message from Transport for New South Wales.

0: Labor says it's not taking a spike in the polls for granted, claiming voters have responded well to its budget. Two new opinion polls show the Albanese government's primary vote is again eclipsing One Nation. The coalition has seen its core support drop to historic lows, with the Greens now nipping at its heels. Senior Government Minister Murray Watt says the opposition is adrift.
1: The Liberal Party and the National Party are in all sorts at the moment. They don't know what they stand for. They don't know who their potential constituency is. They're already divided again, just like they were a few months ago, and we've seen more leadership speculation.
0: Police released footage of four men they want to speak to in relation to a home invasion in Sydney's southwest. A 23-year-old man's hand was severed in the incident at Greenacre, which unfolded at the start of this month. More than 2,000 people have been charged as part of a police operation targeting retail crime. Operation Percentile was set up nearly 2 years ago to prevent stealing and to protect customers and retail staff. Superintendent Phil Hallinan has told James Willis officers will track down those who do the wrong thing.
2: It's really important that people in the community understand that and know that we will be coming after them. And I think we've shown that with the results, and we continue to press in that area.
0: Experts believe most states and territories will have to cut back on key services due to the size of the interest bill on their debt. Data from ratings agency S&P Global suggests every jurisdiction except WA is facing interest rate pressure on their budgets. Overall, state and territory debt is on track to surpass $1 trillion by the turn of the decade. The United States insists technical peace talks to end the war with Iran are still on track, despite a recent flare-up in fighting. An Iranian official said Tehran did not take part in negotiations slated to happen today due to recent attacks on the regime. Iran's now claiming to have destroyed 8 US military sites in Kuwait and Bahrain. Researchers are developing an AI-powered system to improve the flow of energy between unit blocks. The technology can predict energy generation and demand, paving the way for real-time distribution decisions. UNSW Dr. Ripon Chakraborty says AI has the potential to streamline household energy use.
3: Artificial intelligence to understand and govern the modular power portal system by predicting or by understanding, say, for example, tomorrow's weather. It will reduce the energy wastage.
0: And a union boss believes a proposal to build a town hall square in Sydney's CBD should be scrapped. In finance, the Australian share markets forecast to open up 16 points, one Australian dollar buying 68.9 US cents.
4: There's one nursery on the coast that makes gardening affordable. Narara Valley Nursery.
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0: For the first time, Canada's through to the round of 16 at the FIFA World Cup. Stephen Estakio scored in stoppage time to secure the tournament co-hosts a 1-0 victory over South Africa. Four-time premiership winner Brian To'o won't feature in this year's Origin decider, axed by coach Laurie Daly to make way for Dolphins winger Jack Bostock to make his series debut. The Knights have overcome the Tigers 12-6 to move into fifth place on the NRL ladder. Captain Kalyn Ponga says despite the win, his side has a way to go.
6: We're finding ways to win during this period, but we need to be better. We need to be better moving into this next sort of block of the season, you know, into the back end of the season. It's nice to win, but we've got to go again. We've got to find a gear.
0: And England captain Ben Stokes has shocked fans by announcing his retirement from international cricket in the middle of a test match with New Zealand. 26-9, that's News and Sport.
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9: Good morning, I'm Yvonne Rose. A former Central Coast grammar school teacher has been found guilty of trying to procure a child for sex after exchanging explicit messages on gay dating app Grindr with a user he believed was 15. Central Coast Council plans to once again fly the Australian flag on their street banner infrastructure following a notice of motion moved by Councillor Wright in March. Here's what he had to say.
10: I know that local residents on the peninsula are so excited to see the Australian flag proudly flown on council street banner infrastructure from next year. Particularly in suburbs like Yamina Beach, it's going to be really exciting to look up and see our Australian flag on display next Australia Day.
9: He says the addition of banner flags follows years of advocacy by peninsula community members in Yamina Beach, and that bureaucratic barriers had previously stood in the way. Lisa Rowe Urimba Country Women's Association has raised more than $1,800 through its major annual raffle, with funds supporting local community projects and CWA programs, including medical research and disaster relief. The raffle was drawn by member for the entrance David Meehan, with Urimba resident Jenny Schmid winning the major prize, an overnight stay, dinner and breakfast at Sydney's historic Russell Hotel, valued at $500. In sport, Central Coast Heart Netball has launched an early bird ticket offer for its home Premier League clash against the Stingrays on Saturday, July 11th at Niagara Park Stadium. The action starts from 6:30pm with two Premier League matches on the program. Fans can save up to 50% on tickets, with adults only $20, children $10 and family passes $40 plus booking fees. Group bookings are also available. 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
14: For a cloudy Monday morning, fine and partly cloudy, says the Bureau today. Light west and northwesterly winds. Looking ahead, mostly fine with a chance of a shower or two tomorrow. Much the same story on Wednesday. 19 degrees, our top today. Currently 10 at Narara, 13 degrees on the coast of Blue Bay. At a Chiro Point this morning, it's sitting on 12 degrees at 23 to 9.
7: 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Here comes the sun. Here comes the sun. I said, it's all right. 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

0: It is Skyhooks on the Big Breakfast, Coast FM 963. Ego is not a dirty word. It is 20 to 9 with Greg Wilmot. I've been talking about the last week of the school term. We should also mention, too, the financial year comes to an end tomorrow. It's time to start thinking about getting the tax done for another year. It's always good news for some, getting money back. Not so much for others that owe the tax man as we move into the seventh month of the year come Wednesday.
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0: I just can't believe how quick this year's going. Sydney Trains advise trains are running on or near to time on the roads. No major accidents or breakdowns to report. We've got a steady run on the motorway this morning. The Pacific Highway from Niagara Park down to the Mans Road roundabout at Narara. That's a little slow. Also coming into Wyong from Watanabe. Wyong Road westbound slow too from Berkeley Vale over towards Tungra. 40 k's around our school zone. Spot any problems, call me here at Coast FM. Number to call 4322 0072. And we'll keep you posted with trains and traffic across the day at Coast FM. 18 to 9, something a little sweet now. 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

0: 9:05 on the Big Breakfast, a better music mix, Coast FM 963. Little Sugar this morning. It's a 8:45 with Greg Wilmot. Lots of hype with the World Cup soccer continuing, getting into an interesting stage too as the 32 teams survive and move towards the round of 16. Earlier this morning, of course, we heard that South Africa eliminated with Canada going through, and it's all about the Australians as far as we're concerned, taking on Egypt on Saturday morning, 4 a.m. in the round of 32, I should say, hoping they can get through to the round of 16. But it's all about Wimbledon too, getting underway tonight, our time on the lawns over there in England. Alex de Minaur is our big hope in the men's draw, seeded 5, and he's in action, not tonight, he's in action on day 2 against Argentine Roman Andre Burruchaga. Wish him all the very best there, Alex, hoping he can go all the way over there in Wimbledon. As I say, we've got the Origin coming up too, the decider. Lots of good sport happening at the moment. Gardening to be done too, here's Sherilyn.
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0: It's 8:50 here at Coast FM. It's time for our handy hint of the day. Now, a little gardening tip for you this morning. Now, if you're feeling a little dull and depressed over winter, on dull days, don't buy a bunch of flowers. They'll die in a week or so and you'll feel worse. Instead, buy a big pot plant, fill it with potting mix and a flowering camellia, and you'll get months of bloom and joy as well, even on a dull day. Another handy hint for you in the Big Breakfast tomorrow morning here at Coast FM.

Jackie Robinson and the Miracles on the Big Breakfast, a bit of music mix, Coast FM 963 Community Radio here on the Central Coast. Tears of a Clown, it is 8 to 9 with Greg Wilman. From the Community File this morning, the New South Wales Justices Association offers desks at Chimina and at Woi Woi Libraries every Monday. Now, the Woi Woi desk is at the library to witness documents from 9 till noon today, while JPs will be at the Yamina Library from 10 until 1 this afternoon. 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

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O'Carroll at 4 to 9 with Greg Wilbert. We've got news coming up shortly at 9 o'clock. Finally cloudy though today. That's the forecast. Light west to northwesterly winds. Some isolated showers about the next couple of days too. 19 degrees. Our expected top currently. It's sitting on 12 outside our Gosford studios. Lance Godwin on your radio after 9 this morning. Lance has more great classic hits taking you through a Monday morning. Happy Monday to you. Enjoy the rest of your day. I'll catch you for breakfast tomorrow. It's the Supremes. Get us to news. You keep me hanging on at Coast FM.

0: Just a reminder, on school days, school children are about and the speed limit around schools is 40Ks. 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

0: opposition leader Angus Taylor is playing down the latest opinion polls, arguing it will take time to regain voter trust. Federal politics editor Michael Packey.
1: Two new opinion polls show Labor is back on top after making changes to its budget, which had not been well received. Support for One Nation has faltered in both the News Poll and Redbridge survey, but all eyes are on core support for the coalition, which is now at an historic low. Liberal leader Angus Taylor is urging colleagues to be patient, arguing he's working with his Nationals counterpart to develop policy the opposition can take to the next election.
2: You can't turn around a tanker in a few months.
1: Government Minister Murray Watt claims the coalition is struggling because it doesn't know what it stands for.
3: The Liberal Party and the National Party are in all sorts at the moment.
1: The polls show Anthony Albanese has regained his mantle as preferred Prime Minister, with Pauline Hanson the next choice and Mr Taylor third. Michael Packey, Canberra.
0: A pedestrian has died in hospital a month after he was hit by two cars in Sydney's northwest. The 56-year-old was struck at Quakers Hill and taken to hospital in a critical condition. Both drivers have undergone mandatory testing. Police have released footage of four men they want to speak to over a violent home invasion in Sydney's southwest. A 23-year-old man remains in hospital after his hand was severed in the incident at Greenacre, which unfolded at the start of this month. The men are described as being in their early 20s and were last seen wearing hooded jerseys, track pants and sneakers. Public hearings for the Royal Commission into Anti-Semitism and Social Cohesion will resume today. The third hearing block will focus on the distribution of anti-Semitic content and other forms of hate speech online. It will also examine anti-Semitism in traditional media and broadcasting. Some GPs across the state will now be able to offer free consultations for ADHD. Those seeking an ADHD assessment often require multiple long appointments, which can cost up to $1,500. Health Minister Ryan Park says the move will make access to diagnosis easier.
4: By taking the cost out of the equation and delivering free GP assessments for up to 2,500 people.
0: Also making news, Australia is expected to sign a key defence deal with Vanuatu today, following years of false starts. A coalition of business groups believes plans to build a town hall square in Sydney's CBD should be abandoned. And an airline employee has been charged, accused of trying to import more than a kilogram of heroin into Melbourne. In finance, the Australian share market's forecast to open up 16 points, one Australian dollar buying 68.95 US cents.
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0: Coach Laurie Daly has prioritised experience in a Blues shake-up for next week's Origin decider. Dolphins winger Jack Bostock's the only debutant, appearing at the expense of Brian To'o. Bradman Best and Stephen Crichton have been recalled. Round 17 of the NRL wrapped up with a 12-6 win for the Knights over the Tigers. The Raiders handed the Dragons their third straight loss, claiming victory 24-16. Canada is through the World Cup round of 16, sending South Africa packing after the first knockout match of the tournament. A stoppage time goal from Stephen Estiquillo secured the co-hosts a 1-0 win. And England captain Ben Stokes has announced his retirement from international cricket in the middle of a test match. The all-rounder confirmed the move just before tea on day four against New Zealand, earning a standing ovation from fans. It's 9:04. That's the latest news and sport.
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9: Good morning, everybody, on this 29th day of June, and today partly cloudy with just the slight chance of a shower. And looking at the radar, we've got a fair bit of rain off the coast in isolated showers, but not on it at the present time. There'll be very light winds blowing today. We're heading towards 19 degrees. Now for tomorrow, mostly sunny morning, medium chance of showers, most likely in the afternoon and evening. Light winds, 10 to 20 degrees. And for Wednesday, mostly sunny day, medium chance of showers, most likely in the evening. The winds will pick up from the north around about 10 to 15 knots on Wednesday, so the wind will be back then a little bit. 12 to 21 is the temperature range for Wednesday. Now, if you're lucky enough to be out on the water today, Terrigal's got a low tide at 1:15 p.m. and Cooleywong, well, they haven't had their high tide yet. That's in exactly 1 hour from now at 10:05. But currently around the coast, I've got Jillaby on 11, McMaster's Beach on 13 and Mount White 11.
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Oh, that was Kiss and Beth. And getting us underway, we had Billy Joel and My Life. Well, it's 14 minutes past nine. Good morning, everybody. Lance Godden with you until 12 o'clock today. So, yeah, great to have your company. It's hard to believe that 19 years ago today that Apple released its first iPhone. They seem as though they've been here forever now, doesn't it? So I suppose I should celebrate today for Apple with their iPhones 19 years down the track. Yeah, let's ring.

0: Justine there. Na-na, hey, kissing goodbye here at Coast FM 963. And after the break, we've got Joe Scarberry. And big thank you to Greg Wilmot for the big breakfast this morning. Greg was talking about those bits of paper we had way back in the mists of time called a leaving certificate and an intermediate certificate. And boy, that seems like a long while ago. We've talked about Apple iPhones before. I did my leaving certificate in 1962. Do the maths, that makes me very old.
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0: John Farnham in Days to Come here at Coast FM, and Joe Scarbury's Believe It or Not. 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
3: Good morning, I'm Sarah Mustian-Toko. Several major items will be up for discussion at Central Coast Council's June meeting tonight. This includes the draft delivery program to 2029, the operational plan for the next financial year, along with Council's long-term financial plan. Also on the agenda is the draft place-based strategy, a flag and street banner policy, and endorsement of the Hawkesbury Nepean River Management Plan. Councillors have also raised for consideration community engagement in coastal decisions, management of Tuggera Lakes, and accelerating infrastructure delivery to unlock new homes. Tonight's meeting will be live streamed, with in-person attendance available via registration. Also today, Central Coast Legacy is celebrating a major milestone, its 75th anniversary of supporting the families of Australian Defence Force veterans. President Bob Lowry says the organisation's work over the past three quarters of a century would not have been possible without the dedication of its volunteers and the ongoing support of the community.
4: We also are grateful for the contribution of volunteers to help us provide the service to the widows, and for the general community for providing funding support through our annual fundraising activities.
3: And today marks the last opportunity to apply for two major community grants programs, with funding available for local events and initiatives. Applications for the Community Events and Place Activation Grant and the Community Development Grant both close tomorrow, offering up to $20,000 for eligible projects. In local sports, Central Coast Mariners defender Storm Roo will stay on the coast for another season, signing a new one-year deal with the club. The 33-year-old is heading into his 11th Mariners campaign, and after missing just one match last season, now sits on 257 appearances, second only to club legend John Hutchinson. Roo played a major role in the Mariners' recent success, including the 2022-23 championship and the historic 2023-24 treble. Roo said he's looking forward to hopefully bringing more success to the Mariners, whilst helping the younger players reach their potential. This has been Coast FM Local News in association with Coast Community News.
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0: Partly cloudy out there today, and a bit of a chance of a shower, but they haven't come in off the coast onto the coast yet. We're heading towards 19 degrees. Now tomorrow, mostly sunny morning, medium chance of showers, most likely in the afternoon and evening. 10 to 20 is the temperature range. And for Wednesday, similar sort of day, except the showers most likely in the evening, 12 to 21. But currently just outside our studio, right now it is 12 degrees.

0: Madonna there, Lucky Star, making up the triple play. We had Sailor with a glass of champagne, a bit early for that yet for me, and Edison Lighthouse with Love Grows. Okay, after the break, we've got a song from Bobby Gentry. Bet you can't guess what it is.
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Oh, the Lovin' Spoonful, Summer in the City, and Bobby Gentry's Ode to Billy Joe. I bet you all knew what that was going to be. Big hit for Bobby Gentry. Now, just a bit of a heads up on tonight. At 6 o'clock, we've got Classic Hits with Steve Wheatley, and at 8 o'clock, Uncut Gems with Will. But in the meantime, we've got to go to the news. Dire Straits, Water of Love. 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